0: Mm-hmm. Yeah.
1: And I love Vermont, and I love Vermont. Hey, Vermont. Da, da, da, da, da. I just sampled like four of his songs right there.
0: Mm-hmm.
1: What are you doing?
0: I'm about to start watching a video.
1: Oh, don't do that. That means you won't be able to listen to us.
0: Oh, after I hear my song, obviously.
1: After. All right. Well, we're going to wait a really, really, really long time so that you never turn us off.
0: Dang it.
1: No, I'm just... We'll do it now. Thanks for calling Lifeline.

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0: Live Line, summer is just about over. So let's find out North America's streaming Super 6 most popular songs online right now from the guy who knows it all, Countdown Chris. Hey!
1: Hey, well, Hartley, thanks so much, Mason. Yeah, number 6 this week, streaming is Olivia Rodrigo, The Cure. 5 is Tame Impala with Loser. Number 4, Steve Lacy, Oh Yeah. 3, Olivia Rodrigo, Stupid Song. Number 2 is Malcolm Todd, Earrings. And the number 1 most streamed, again, is Choose in Texas. It's Ella Langley. And I just wanted to also mention, Mason, that Sean Ross of Ross on Radio has declared this song officially the song of the summer. So it has to be.
0: Yes, absolutely. He used to be an editor for Billboard Magazine, so he's like the grand poobah on these things, especially because he takes input from all kinds of different people, except for radio people who just say, well, I like it. It's the song of the summer. It's like, nope, these are facts.
1: Yeah, he listens to real people, and so if he says it, then it's got to be true.
0: And we'll play it again one more time. My goodness, we'll be playing this till we die. Chris, back with you next week.
1: Woo, all right, you got it, Mason.

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1: Hello, Liveline. What do you want to hear?
2: Hi, I was wondering if you could play Stupid Song by Olivia Rodrigo.
1: Yeah, we haven't played that yet tonight. Who's this?
2: This is Naomi.
1: Where are you calling from?
2: Waseca, Minnesota.
1: What's going on tonight?
2: Not much.
1: Not much? What would you like to be doing?
2: I'm going to start drawing here soon.
1: Oh, what do you like to draw?
2: Just characters.
1: Could you draw me? People often say that I'm a character.
2: maybe.
1: You don't want to draw me. It'd be a lot of work. Let's play your song right now. Thank you for calling Liveline.

0: What kind of money can
1: Hello, live line. What do you want to hear?
0: Salt in the water.
1: Hello?
2: Bye, love you.
1: Oh.
3: McDonald's and I missed my order. Oh. I didn't even get
1: Hello? Anything. Are you in the drive-thru?
3: Double, no tomato, add pickle, and then getting when it's started.
1: You're on the radio. Hello?
4: She drinks this hot, babe. I'm so weird. So she's probably dehydrated.
1: Hello?
3: Oh, there's your baby daddy.
1: Oh. Baby daddy. Hello?
3: He's always done this.
1: Hello? You're on the phone.
5: Trying to find him. Young.
1: Oh.

0: 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Hi, what do you want to hear?
1: I'd like to hear Features by Justin Bieber.
0: Yeah, Justin Bieber. We'll get that on right away. Who's this?
1: Chloe.
0: Where are you calling from?
1: Houston, Texas.
0: What are you doing tonight?
1: Sitting in my room.
0: Sitting in your room?
1: Yeah.
0: All right. Now you'll be dancing in your room. This is such a nice song. Good summer vibes.
1: Yeah.
0: Thank you for calling Live Line.
1: Yeah.

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0: 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There is such a passionate group of people who hate that song and take full advantage of every opportunity they get to dump on it. I happen to like it. Stella Lefty, Boston. But we don't play it because of me. We play it because it's our number, let's see here, 8th most requested song tonight. It's top 10 on Spotify in North America and might be one of the biggest of this year. I don't know. Her father's a billionaire, you know, the CEO of Groupon. And everybody thinks that she's an industry plant and she's kind of being forced upon us. In fact, I saw a TikTok comment that used that song yesterday and it said, "The only time I've ever heard this song was against my will." That's so sad. Anyways, my name's Mason. Thank you for being here tonight. Your shout outs and dedications.
1: Secret sound.
0: Oh yeah. And contests like this. If you are first to call us correctly identifying what the sound is, listen closely. Oh, that's a tough one. How old are you? All right. Call now and win. 85-LIVELINE. That's 85-LIVELINE.
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0: as a good block by Miller that led into a lift for Underwood, and we are tied up at 21, eighth tie of this second set. Rockets took set number one, 25-14, and we're all tied up at 21 in the second set. Elon Retzlaff with the serve, diving to get it as Olsen, and the Rockets in trouble. Good serve by Retzlaff. Hillcrest regains the lead. Oh! Oh, they're going to flip it over. Looks like there was a violation on the Comets. So something happened there around the net. I did not see. So it's going to be a point for the Rockets. So Underwood up 22-21 now, and Jada Kane will serve. What a big turnaround that is. As Kane served it, Emmy Berge plays it. Brooke Swedberg over to the other side. Kane, far side, Borges attack. Good dig by Elsa Retzlaff to keep it in play. Berge on the attack, blocked by the Rockets and out. Good hard finish by Berge. Give Elsa Retzlaff a lot of credit on that dig to keep that point alive for the Comets. We're all tied up at 22. Stella Moline is in. Paisley Peterson's in. Brooke Swedberg is out. And Callie Miller is out. 22-22, set number two. Underwood up 1-0 overall. Moline with the serve, played by Lauren Hexum. Across, here's the attack, blocked by the Comets at the net. Kane across, Borges, taps it over, Retzlaff diving to dig it, comes up with it. Moline over to Berge, blocked at the net, straight up in the air. Peterson swats it down, and a point for Hillcrest. Comets had to improvise a little bit, but they got it over to Peterson in a place she could use it, and the kill for Paisley Peterson, and Hillcrest back up on top at 23-22. Great second set here from both sides as Moline with the serve. Olsen, Kane all the way across to Borges. The attack, a great kill there by Borges. Found the spot on the near side. Elsa tried to dive and come up with something with her left hand, but it was great placement there by Aubrey Borges. 10th tie of this second set, 23-23. And here's the serve of the Rockets, played by Hillcrest. Moline setting up Peterson. Over it goes. Kane across to Borges. He's just going to send it back to Hillcrest. Elsa Retzlaff. Moline with a set. Stender taps it over. Back to Underwood. Borges. Back row. Elon Retzlaff handcuffed a bit. Good job by Stender to keep it alive. Elsa Retzlaff. Her ball tipped by the net. Now it comes back to Hillcrest, trying to keep caught up on this. Stender back row. Saved by Olsen. Across with Borges. And that is deflected off the hands of Elon Retzlaff and out. Point for Underwood, and the Rockets are up 24-23 and will have a chance to close this one out, and it's going to be a timeout here called by Debbie Foss. It'll be a Lake Region Healthcare timeout, but we will just keep it right here with a score 24-23. And thanks to some of our sponsors tonight, Minnesota Motor Company, one of our sponsors located on South Pebble Lake Road in Fergus Falls, and FM Bank, our streaming sponsor here tonight. 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Well, what a great set this has been. 10 ties, 6 lead changes. 24-23, Underwood by one after that great point. They can close it out with the point here. Here's the serve. Back row goes to Elsa Retzlaff. Now Moline, the Stender, tips it over. Kane goes backwards to Hexum. Now the Rockets will just send it back over with Borges, diving in to save it and keep the point alive as Elsa Retzlaff. The attack and pounding it home was Lauren Free in an emphatic finish to set number two. Well, that was an entertaining, great set. Back and forth, but the Rockets came up with just enough at the end of that set to come up with the win. Looked like it was going to be the end of the point sooner. Elsa Retzlaff did a great job swooping and diving to get it back over, but then the Rockets, they set up that last hit perfectly and put it away. 25-23, the Rockets take a dramatic set number two. They lead it 2-0 overall. So we will take another timeout in this break of the action, sponsored by Running Stitches Embroidery. And we'll be back with set number three in 2 minutes. 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
0: 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That's Running Stitches. Well, what a great second set that was. Great play on both sides, but Underwood came up with close one, 25-23. They lead 2-0 overall. Now the third set is going to start with a Comet Point violation. I think the Rockets were in the net there. And 1-0, Hillcrest with the lead. Stella Moline serving for the Comets. And the serve, back it goes to Borges. Now Jada Kane comes back to Borges on the attack, and she finds it with the big kill towards the back row, tied up at one. Yeah, well, we had 10 ties in that second set, along with 6 lead changes, after the Rockets were dominant in that first set. Second set was a doozy, back and forth. See what the third set brings us here. Stender unable to get in a spot where Berge could play it over. Point for Underwood, 2-1. Rockets with the lead on our Park Region Service Beyond the Connection scoreboard. 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Comets again having a hard time. They do get it over. Stender hustles in to get it back. Hexham now, she couldn't get there in time at the proper angle off the net. Berge was there to be a defensive blockade as well, and that ties it up at 2. And Grace Swedberg now in to serve for Hillcrest as Berge comes out. Goes to the back row. Here's Kane. Comes back, Borges and Peterson. Over now, Elsa Retzloff across. Good cross-court placement there by Elsa, as normally she might go up for the powerful kill. Instead, she went up, rose, and put a softer touch on it on the far side of the front row, and Borges couldn't get to it. Good play there by Elsa. 3-2. Hillcrest back up on top. Grace Swedberg serving, goes back to Olson. Here is free on the attack, but that one goes long. Comets will get the point. 4-2 Hillcrest here in set number three. Underwood won the first set 25-14, and then they won set number two 25-23. Here's Grace Swedberg serving for Hillcrest. Across it goes by Kane. Now here's Lauren Hexham, taps it over. Elsa Retzloff plays it. Now Stella over goes to Vea Stender. Back to Underwood. Kane free, tapped at the net by Stender. Over it goes, tapped again by Stender. Rockets control it though. Borges, there's a block, another block. Good defense here by the Comets. Hexham across, now Peterson. sets it up. Moline gets it over, and the angle wasn't there for Elsa Retzlaff to do anything with it. Point four, Underwood. And it's 4-3. Comets showing off some good defense at the net there, but give credit to the Rockets, who continued to control the ball and play it back. And it's 4-3 now. Served by Lauren Free. Back row to Elin Retzlaff and Hillcrest. Moline to Peterson. Back row again, Free. Kane across Borges. Attack. Good dig out by Elin Retzlaff. Here's Moline setting up Elsa Retzlaff. And what a stanza there by the Comets. Elin with the great dig. Stella had the great set assist setting up Elsa for the powerful finish. So the Comets, like we said, after that first set, finding their footing a bit, couldn't quite finish off that second set, but putting together some nice plays here. Claire House in, and serve is short into the net. First service error of the Comets in the third set, fourth of the game. 5-4 is the score. Maggie Hoekstra is going to be in to serve. I think it was Carly Schultz who also checked in as Borges and Kane come out. Here's Hoekstra on the serve. Dig by House. Near side, Retzlaff on the attack. Deflect, a good job by Olsen to dig that one. Rockets send it back over. Played by House, back row. Moline, reverse set. Comes to Peterson. Now the Rockets play it. Hoekstra, near side, Lauren Hexham tapped on the net off the hands of Elsa Retzlaff and down. Point for Underwood, and we're tied up at 5. On our Park Region scoreboard. Reminder, doubleheader tomorrow night in football on our Layton Media stations. We'll have them streaming as well. Hillcrest hosts Rosse in high school football. I'll be there in Fergus Falls right here on Channel 977. Otter football as well over on KJ Country 96.5 FM. Detroit Lakes at Fergus Falls with Mark Johnson. Both those games, 6:45 pregame, 7 o'clock kickoff, and streaming live as well. Here on the next point, Rockets, it's deflected back on the net. Hoekstra, Lauren Hexham goes over to the Hillcrest side. Moline, Peterson, Elsa Retzlaff on the attack. Good job there. That was Carly Schultz at the net with the block. And the Rockets regain the lead here in set number 3 at 6-5. So the Comets had that outstanding play that ended it with an Elsa Retzlaff kill. And Underwood responds with 3 in a row to get the lead back. Moline over to Elin Retzlaff. And Elin puts it down on the near side. And that one ties it back up at 6. So substitutions here now, and Brooke Swedberg is in. Callie Miller is in. Moline and Peterson are out, and it's Brooke Swedberg serving for Hillcrest. So here's a serve by Swedberg. Controlled by the Comets. Hoekstra, tipped by Hexham. House plays it. Swedberg over to Elsa Retzlaff in the middle. Underneath, digging it out is Aubrey Hexham. Far side, Hannah Hexham. Over to the Hillcrest side. Now Grace Swedberg. Back row. Aubrey Hexham. Over it goes Schultz. And her kill is effective. Grace Swedberg dove to get it. Ricocheted into the stands. And it's 7-6. The Underwood Rockets have regained the lead. And serving, 5'6 senior right side Lauren Hexham. Back row goes to Claire House. Now Brooke Swedberg. Here comes Elin Retzlaff. Blocked at the net. Elin tips it. Brooke Swedberg over to Callie Miller. Her attack is long and out. And a point for the Rockets. 8-6 is where we are at. And here's Lauren Hexham with the serve for Underwood. Back it goes Claire House. Here's Elsa Retzlaff over to Callie Miller. And it's going to be a point. Could be a point for Hillcrest. Violation occurring on that one. That'll make it an 8-7. 8-7 Underwood lead, excuse me, and Elsa Retzlaff on the service line. Elsa is short on that one into the net, and that is a point for Underwood at 9-7. Second service error of the set for Hillcrest, fifth of the match. And I got Underwood with only 2 service errors in this match. Excellent serving. They served great against Breckenridge last week, 98% serving. On to the point. Hoekstra for Underwood. Across, blocked at the net. Good job there. Forming the wall was Emmy Berge and Elin Retzlaff. And it is a point for the Comets. Yeah, they had the score wrong for a moment. It's 9-8, Underwood with the lead. Hannah Hexam across the Hillcrest. Helan Retzlaff over. Goes. Elsa's got to get it over. He does. Middle of the court to Olsen. There's the attack, and three is there to finish. Went off the hands of Stender trying to block it at the net, but that was a great setup and a great attack by Free. 10-8. Underwood by two. And Jada Kane ready to serve for the Rockets. And her serve played in the middle by Elsa Retzlaff. Collision there. Comets, unable to recover from it. Collision forced Retzlaff. Elsa to hustle over and try to make a tougher play. Couldn't get it over the net. And now the Rockets are up three, leading 2-0. And 11-8 here in this third set. The serve goes. Good serve by Kane. Now Miller, and the Comets will not get it over. Yeah, this has been some of the story of the night where the Rockets, some of their excellent serving has made it very difficult for Hillcrest to get into their offense. Timeout called. Lake Region Healthcare timeout. Comets use one. We're going to take a break, and we'll be back with more in this third set action with Hillcrest at Underwood right after this.
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0: And back from our Lake Region Healthcare timeout. The Comets got that first point coming out of the timeout. Elsa Retzlaff tries to dig. Elin Retzlaff dives, and Hillcrest, great job getting it back over. 12-9, Underwood leads the third set. Free there on the attack, and the Comets attempt to block it, but couldn't stop Lauren Free, who's been outstanding with her kills here tonight. 13-9, Underwood by four. Rockets lead overall 2-0. And have a chance to close it out if they can come up with this. A good tip by Moline, but the Rockets, again, defensively, great job keeping it alive. Moline setting up. Berge tapped at the net by Hexam. Kane sends it back over to Hillcrest. Moline over to Stender, left hand, tries to finish it on the far side, but it is out. And the Rockets, I believe, this is their biggest lead of the third set at 14-9 on our Park Region scoreboard. Probably a last gasp situation for Hillcrest to go on a run to try to get back in this match. Moline sets up Stender, and there's maybe a start of a run. Good kill by Stender. Deflects off of Underwood and out. 14-10 is the score. This is where the Comets went on a run to really make it a battle in that second set. They trailed in the second set 14-10. They got six in a row to take the lead. Then it was back and forth the rest of the way till Underwood won at 25-23. Well, it's 14-10 right now, and Grace Swedberg serving. And Lauren Hexam plays it. Kane setting up free. Timing wasn't quite there, just gets it back. Elin Retzlaff over to Elsa. Digging it out was Aubrey Hexam. Here's Borges, and good finish there by Borges. Just got it in front of where Grace Swedberg could handle it. Point Rockets, 15-10. And number 15, Carly Schultz, is in, as is Chloe Cruz. As Olsen and Borges come out. And here's Chloe Cruz on the serve. Goes back to Grace Swedberg. Now Stender. Peterson tries to aggressively get it over, but it is short into the net. And the Rockets have opened up a six-point lead at 16-10. So here's Cruz. Back row goes to Elin Retzlaff. Now Moline. Avea Stender. Good aggressive attack, but a great dig out by Hexam, and the Rockets defense keeps it going again. Moline sends it back. Reverse setup. Goes over back to Hillcrest. And now Moline. Stender finds it. goes backwards, but the Rockets, they are going to get it over with Schultz once again. Elon Retzlaff, Moline, setting up Elsa Retzlaff, but it's going to be violation on the Comets. They're into the net, and it's a point for Underwood at 17-10 on our Park Region scoreboard. And Chloe Cruz serving for the Rockets. Back to Grace Swedberg. Stella Moline. Here's Elsa on the attack. Chloe Cruz digs it. It goes straight back to the Comet side. Moline back to Peterson. Tipped at the net. Digging it out is Kane. Over it goes Hexum. Good job by Hexum just to find a way to get it over. Here's Elsa Retzlaff. Left-hand tip. Curls it around. Now towards the scorer's table. Kane plays it. The Rockets get it back. What a great defensive effort. Here's Moline. Retzlaff on the attack. Tip back. Here's Stender. Moline over to Peterson. Over it goes, and it's in. I think the Rockets wanted that one bad. They did a heroic effort to keep it going. Comets, good job there by Peterson finding the right spot. It's a point that Hillcrest really needed to try stay in touch. 17-11. Underwood by 6. Rockets up 2-0 overall in the match. Claire House in to serve. Borges now on the Rockets side. Back to Borges. Tips it over. Elsa Retzlaff plays it to Moline. Backwards it goes to Peterson. Olsen. Kane. And now back to Hillcrest. Comets hustling to get it over. Borderline one. It is played by Underwood. The attack. Schultz is right there. And the kill by Carly Schultz. And the Rockets are up by 7 at 18-11. Underwood took the first set 25-14. Great battle in the second set. Underwood took it in the end at 25-23. But the Rockets are up 7 in this third set, trying to finish this one off. Here's Maggie Hoekstra on the serve, played by House for Hillcrest. Now Elsa Retzlaff to the middle. Hustling in is Hannah Hexum. Now, kill. Good

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8: 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Now they have a double-digit lead, 21-11, as they are marching ever so closer to starting their season with three consecutive wins. On the serve is Maggie Hoekstra for Underwood. It is deep. Claire House dodges it, and it'll be a service error. I have only the third service error of the game on Underwood, one per set. I might have missed one in there, but 21-12, Rockets by 9. And Underwood leads 2-0 in this match. Brooke Swedberg is in, along with Callie Miller for Hillcrest, and Brooke will serve. Over it goes. And the Rockets tipped up by Hoekstra Miller, and it's going to be a point for Hillcrest as Rockets were out of position pretty quickly. And Hoekstra trying to get to the ball was in the net. 21-13, Hillcrest trailing Underwood by 8 in this third set. And Brooke Swedberg on the serve. Good aggressive serve played by Aubrey Hexum. Cross it goes. Swedberg plays it. Brooke to Grace. And now Elsa Retzloff. Tip. Back it goes. Now across. Hannah Hexum diving to keep it in play as House. Now Elsa Retzloff. And Callie Miller just gets it back to Underwood. Sia Olson. And now Hoekstra across. Schultz. Comet's got to hustle over. They do get it back with Elin Retzloff. And here the attack. Hexum blocked by Elsa Retzloff. Elin Retzloff with the block and good defense there by the Retzloff sisters at the net. And it's 21-14. Three in a row here now for Hillcrest. Trying to muster up one final run here. They trail by 7. And Brooke Swedberg serving. Back it goes. The Rockets play it. Setting up Schultz. And Schultz finds a spot. Kind of a two-hand finish on that kill towards the back line. 22-14, Rockets by 8. They're 3 points away from closing this one out. And the serve goes to Lauren Hexum, and unable to get there. Ace for Lauren Hexum, excellent serve. The great serving by the Rockets continues here. 23-14. Here in this third set, and Hexum with the serve, line drive, serve, House goes backwards. Elsa Retzloff hustles over, and Elin sends it back to Underwood. Sia Olson, here's Hannah Hexum on the kill. House, good dig, over to Brooke Swedberg. Elsa Retzloff blocked, but the Comets control it, and it is just out by inches on the backside on the attack by Callie Miller, and Underwood is 1 point away from their third consecutive win to start the season, leading 24-14 in this third set. Serve touches the net. Comets do control it. Elin Retzloff on the attack, and the Comets will live to fight for another point. Kill for Elin Retzloff, 24-15. 24-15, Comets trail the Rockets by 9, Underwood 1 point away from the victory. Here's Elsa Retzloff on the serve. Good serve, and the Rockets unable to get it. There'd be an ace for Elsa Retzloff. 24-16. This is where good Debbie Foss trying to cheer their team on in their bench. Battle till it's over. There's no clock in volleyball. And far side it goes. There's Hexum. And the attack tipped by the Comets at the net. Elin Retzloff bats it down, deflects it off of the Rockets. And there is three in a row here for Hillcrest to make it 24-17. Elsa Retzloff at the service line again. Approaching, lets it go, and handcuffing Hexum. But the Rockets, oh, they aren't going to get it over. A little momentum here for

0: Hillcrest. We talked about a last gasp earlier. This is the ultimate last gasp. They were trailing by 10 at 24-14. They've got four in a row at 24-18. Elsa Retzloff with the serve. Dug out by the Rockets. Here's Schultz on the attack. House able to control it. And the Comets get it back on over to Underwood. Here's Hoekstra setting up Hexum. Blocked at the net and straight down. Good block there by Callie Miller. Five in a row for Hillcrest, trying to make it interesting here. 24-19 is the score. Elsa doing a good job serving. Gets it over to Hexum. Hoekstra setting up. Over it goes. Digging it out is Swedberg. Elin Retzloff comes over to Berge. Tip goes backwards to the Rocket side. Hannah Hexum comes to Elsa Retzloff. Brooke Swedberg setting up Berge. Tapped up. Goes off the Rockets and out. Six in a row for Hillcrest. And it's 24-20 on our Park Region scoreboard. The Comets not going down without a fight. Here's Elsa Retzloff on the serve again. Over to the Rockets. Here is Lanoux. Across it goes. House, Swedberg, Elin Retzloff. Tip goes backwards. The Rockets will play it. Here's Lanoux. Deflects backwards. Hillcrest. House couldn't keep it alive. And after a valiant effort by the Comets to try to hang in there, the Rockets with a great performance tonight. They close it out the third set, 25-20. And they win it 3-0. The final scores of the sets, Underwood takes them all, 25-14, 25-23, and 25-20. Rockets improved to 3-0 on the season, and the Hillcrest Comets fall to 1-2. Hillcrest now 1-1 in Little Lake Conference play, and Underwood improves to 2-0 in conference play. 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So we're going to take a break. When we come back, it'll be time for our Olson Oil Company postgame show. So we'll have our Olson Oil Company postgame show when we come back after this break. Underwood takes it 3-0 over Hillcrest in volleyball tonight. Back with our postgame show in just a moment.
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0: Back here at our post-game show, our Olson Oil Company post-game show. And an outstanding performance by the Underwood Rockets tonight. They win tonight over Hillcrest. Three sets to none, 25-14, 25-23, and 25-20. And the first set was really kind of set the tone. Underwood really said, hey, we are here, coming out ready to play, as they controlled that first set entirely. They're serving tonight was excellent. They've been serving well all season long in this young season, including a 98% serving percentage against Breckenridge last week, and they kept the Comets off balance, and that tone was set in that first set. 25-14, Underwood took it. Then the second set got real interesting. The Comets regained their composure, got their footing. Underwood led 14-10, but then Hillcrest rattled off 6 points in a row to make it 16-14. Then it teeter-tottered back and forth. There were 10 ties, 6 lead changes in that second set. But then the Rockets were able to make some big plays late. And a couple big defensive plays, keeping some things alive, and a lot of impressive defense in this one here tonight. And they made a couple late in that second set to come up with a second set win, 25-23. And then in the third set, it kind of felt like the first set, in that the Rockets controlled it, looked like it was going to be over, 24-14. But then give Hillcrest some credit. They have some fight in them. They put up 6 in a row to make it a little bit nerve-wracking, I'm sure, on the Rockets side at the end of that third set. But then Rockets came out with that big final point and ended up 25-20. 4 ties, 3 lead changes in that third set. Hillcrest, I had, was 6 service errors in this game, in this match. Only 3 for the Rockets, 1 in each set, so they continue their outstanding serving performance in this one. 3-0, Underwood leads, not leading. This one's over. They won it tonight. They improved to 3-0 on the season. Hillcrest, 1-2. We'll take another timeout here on our Olson Oil Company post-game show, and we'll come back and talk a little bit more about this game. We have our quality player of the game to name as well, sponsored by Quality Toyota and Lake Country Graphics. Take a break, and we'll be back with more on our post-game show here in just a moment.
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0: Welcome back here to our Olson Oil Company post-game show here in Underwood. Underwood improves a 3-0 on this season with a 3-0 win over Hillcrest, 25-14, 25-23, 25-20. 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And, man, the way the Rockets played tonight, go a lot of different ways. So many strong contributors all the way through. But tonight I think we're going to go with our quality player is 5'5 senior libero, number 7. That's Sia Olson. And Sia just played an outstanding game. She was the one that seemed to be everywhere. Great serving, great defense. Was the cog, and it seemed like when the Comets were attacking or had the Rockets on the move a little bit, she was the one in that white libero jersey that was coming in, streaking in, and coming up with a ball, coming up with a dig, keeping things going, and a really huge senior leadership. From Sia, I thought she was just outstanding tonight in all aspects of the game. And Sia Olson tonight, 5'5 senior libero for the Underwood Rockets. 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Underwood wins it tonight 3-0. We're going to take one final one-minute timeout when we come back. We'll put a cap on this one, take a look at our broadcasting schedule here coming up, what these teams have coming up as well as we continue with our Olson Oil Company post-game show. We'll be back to wrap things up in 1 minute.
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0: And back here on our Olson Oil Company post-game show, Underwood over Hillcrest in Little Lake Conference Volleyball. 3-0 is the final coming up for these teams. We mentioned that the Rockets are real busy. They got a tournament in a couple days on Saturday in Ada, so they'll have multiple opponents, I'm assuming, in that one. And then they'll come back with two games next week, Tuesday and Thursday. Tuesday is at West Central area in Barrett. And then Thursday they'll be at home to host Ashby. Comets play next in a Little Lake matchup at Battle Lake on Tuesday. And then another one Thursday at home against Hancock. So both teams keeping busy here in the early going of the season. Also, another programming note, looking forward to some a doubleheader on our Layton Media stations tomorrow night with our football schedule right here on Channel 977 FM. We'll have Rosse at Hillcrest in high school football. And 6:45 pregame, 7 o'clock kickoff right here on Channel 977 FM. Then the Fergus Falls Otters over on KJ Country at the same time will host Detroit Lakes. Mark Johnson will have the coverage of that on KJ Country 96.5 FM. That's a 6:45 pregame and 7 o'clock kickoff. Both those will also be streamed live on the Fergus Now app and on the KBRF Radio and on KBRFradio.com. FM Bank is our streaming sponsor for that. So with that, that's going to do it for us here tonight. And really an impressive performance by the Underwood Rockets. And they come up with a win here in this one behind excellent serving, excellent defense, and give some credit to the Comets. They what a great battle that second set was. And when it looked like they were totally down and out, they tried to have one last run at the end. But the Rockets too much tonight for Hillcrest. And our final score on our Park Region Service Beyond the Connection scoreboard, Underwood wins it 3-0. Underwood with the first set 25-14, second set 25-23, and the third set 25-20. That'll put an end to our Olson Oil Company post-game show. And thanks so much, everyone, for joining us. And for Dave Bishop, awesome job with the streaming duties here tonight. This is Jason Retzloff signing off from Underwood School. We thank you for listening to Little Eight Conference Volleyball on Channel 977.
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0: Didn't say his name.
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0: Maybe it's a woman.
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1: Press 1 to accept
0: the call. 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
0: Hello, Lagline.
3: I like to play Mockingbird.
0: All right. Who do you want to send that out to? It's a real nice song. A tough relationship.
3: Send that note to, hopefully she's listening. Her name is Alice.
0: And what's your name? Where are you from?
3: I'm Zachariah Levac, calling from Headingley.
0: All right, Manitoba.
3: Headingley Correctional Center.
0: You be safe, man. Get out soon, live a happy, healthy life, and thank you for being on Liveline. We appreciate it.
3: All right.

0: Sideline. My name's Mason. Thank you for being here tonight. Requests coming in for all kinds of throwbacks, and that's usually how it works anyways. But Thursday, you know, Throwback Thursday, we really emphasize on it. So if there's something you haven't heard in a while, some song that brings back a special memory, reminds you of the people, the places, the times gone by, you know how to program the playlist. It's all up to you. All requests all night long. We're here for another 2 hours and 14 minutes. So to be exact. 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Mason Kelter, MasonKelter. 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So go check it out right now and encourage me. Mason Kelter, MasonKelter. 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

0: Number two most requested right now. Hi, Liveline. What do you want to hear?
1: Oh, my goodness. I haven't heard anything from Pink for a while. That's an early one, The Lady Marmalade. I think it was probably one of the first songs I liked by her.
0: Yeah, that was her first actual number one hit.
1: That would be great. Thank you.
0: You're welcome. Who's this?
1: Janet.
0: Where are you calling from?
1: My car. My first day back at work, my first day back at golfing. I was not feeling good for a few days, and today I just want to do it all. I've got so much energy now.
0: Well, now you're on the radio. I bet that's something you don't do a lot.
1: No, I generally don't go on the radio much.
0: Well, we're glad you did tonight. We really appreciate the great request, and thanks for calling Liveline.
1: Okay, thank you. Bye-bye.
2: Yes, my soul, sisters. Let me hear.

0: Who's this?
1: Maya.
0: Maya, where are you calling from?
1: Fort Wayne, Indiana.
0: You sound like you're full of energy. You ready to party?
1: Yes.
0: That's what we like to hear. What are you doing?
1: In the car and excited for my first marching band competition of the season.
0: Yeah, when's that going to be?
1: Saturday.
0: Oh, cool. You have a bunch of people coming to watch you?
1: Yes.
0: How many people are in this band?
1: 122, I think.
0: Oh, that's a lot. I thought it was going to be like 30.
1: No.
0: Marching band. That's really cool. I never played any instruments in school, but I always wanted to do something with the drums.
1: Yeah, we have a bunch in drum line.
0: What do you play?
1: Trumpet.
0: Oh, there you go. Cool. Well, let's play your song now. Thanks for calling Liveline. Good luck this weekend.
1: Thank you.

working hard. 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
3: Okay, I thought it was throwback, whatever.
2: Throwbacks, but not that far back.
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3: What about Low by Flo Rida?
2: Oh, there we go. That's a good one. Who's this?
3: Daniel Fry.
2: Where are you calling from?
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2: And what are you doing tonight, Daniel Fry?
3: Driving around looking at the stars.
2: Oh, yeah. Nice clear sky.
3: Oh, yeah. Oh,
2: and summer's done on the 22nd, and then it gets a little darker earlier, but Texas stays hot and miserable as always.
3: Oh, yeah.
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3: Thank you. You too. Come on.

0: 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Hi, what do you want to hear?
1: Hey, do you have Cold Heart by Dua Lipa and Elton John?
0: Oh, throwback. Yeah. Gosh, it feels like so long ago. We just haven't played in a long time. That's why.
1: Yeah, I love that song.
0: Me too. Who's this?
1: This is Nolan from Riverton, Utah.
0: What's going on tonight?
1: Just going home from a special needs activity program.
0: Oh, well, that's very nice. We'll play the song right now. Thank you for calling Liveline.

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0: 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Liveline, Noah Kahan, Orbiter. Such a great song as we head into fall. Just a couple weeks. And your requests. Hi, what do you want to hear?
1: Can you play Stupid Song by Olivia Rodrigo?
0: Oh, yeah. That's our number one request right now.
1: Oh, yeah.
0: It's a good song. What's your name?
1: Allie.
0: Allie, where are you calling from?
1: I'm on my way home from work. I'm a CNA.
0: Oh, they need you.
1: Oh, yeah.
0: What's
1: What's
0: the craziest thing you've seen lately?
1: Oh, my gosh. I don't even think I could say that.
0: Just traumatizing to talk about?
1: Pretty much. That's a life in a nurse.
0: Well, we appreciate all that you do for society and people in need, and it's really nice that you go through all that work to help others.
1: Yeah.
0: And thanks for calling Liveline. Have a great night.

0: 877. If this world were mine. Hello, Live Line. What do you want to hear?
1: Can you play Greedy by Tate McRae?
0: Greedy? Okay, who's this?
1: My name's Ophelia.
0: Where are you calling from?
1: In Angola, Indiana.
0: What are you doing tonight, Ophelia?
1: Just came home from a volleyball game.
0: Yeah? Watching or playing?
1: Playing.
0: How'd you do? Did you win?
1: Yeah.
0: Oh, congratulations! You wouldn't want to call me if you lost. But we'd be here to support you if you did. That's okay. Thanks for calling Liveline. Have a great night.
1: You did.

0: Love that song. Every time we play it, I'm so glad that all these years later, Shakira is still relevant, and not only with the number one song in so many countries, but overall number one globally on Spotify, which is just crazy. And Burna Boy, of course, adding his flair on there too. Just really, really good. And my name's Mason. Thank you for being here tonight as we play your Throwback Thursday requests. 15 minutes from now, a whole hour of them. So give us a call, shoot us a text, tell us what you're doing, where you are, where you're going, what you're thinking of. Maybe you want to shout somebody out. 85 Liveline is the number. You call us. It's free. We don't ask you any complicated questions. If you've never called before, we are sending the invitation to you right now to just hit us up. You have nothing to lose. You're like, oh, I sound bad. Nobody's going to like me. I don't know how to do it. We walk you through the whole process. I promise. It's like buying a car. No, actually, it's way easier than buying a car. What am I talking about? 85 Liveline right now. Welcome.
1: This show got me like, whoa. Liveline.
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0: Line, what do you want to hear?
1: How about Benson Boone Moonbeam Ice Cream?
0: Oh, Mystical Magical.
1: Mystical Magical, that's the name of the song. Thank
0: you. It's so funny. This has really turned into Low by Flo Rida, which everybody calls Apple Bottom Jeans.
1: Uh-huh.
0: Nobody calls it Mystical Magical. They call it Moonbeam Ice Cream.
1: Right? That's what you think of when you hear this song. So, yeah.
0: What's your name? Where are you calling from?
1: My name's Heather. I'm calling from Bountiful, Utah.
0: Okay. Can you sing as high as him?
1: Yes. He's pretty high, too, actually, I would have to say. Moonbeam Ice Cream.
0: Oh, that's pretty good.
1: Yeah.
0: Well, here it is. Thanks for calling Lideline.

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1: And stay tuned for our Throwback Thursday trifecta. In about 25 minutes, Dr. Fox takes over, gives you three of the biggest songs from a year. We won't tell you that yet, but stay tuned. 85 Liveline, get on the radio right now. Hello.
2: How about One More Time?
1: By Daft Punk?
2: Yeah.
1: Yeah, I would love to. Who's this?
2: Jacob from Columbus, Indiana. Driving around doing some DoorDash, trying to make some bills.
1: Oh, make some bills? Don't you mean pay off some bills?
2: Well, I got to collect them before the end of the month.
1: I suppose if you want to get a speeding ticket and increase your insurance, then you'll have some bills.
2: Oh, not again. I just got that fixed from last month.
1: Oh, gosh. All right, well, let's keep it that way. Thanks for calling Liveline.
2: No, thank you.
0: Liveline Rewind.

0: God's Plan by Drake.
1: Yeah, we still get a lot of calls for that song. Where are you from?
0: I'm calling from Burley, Idaho.
1: What's going on tonight?
0: Not too much. Just got done doing some shopping at Walmart. My wife made some apple pies. Calling it a night, you know?
1: That sounds fabulous. So, I saw Spirit Halloween's officially open. A lot of places now.
0: Yeah. Now that we got the Haunted Mansions of Albion up in Albion, Idaho. Really hot ticket there.
1: Well, that's kind of year-round, though, isn't it?
0: No, it's only, they only open it, it's haunted year-round, yeah.
1: Yeah, that's what I mean.
0: Yeah, I'm like, in fact, my wife just had a family reunion up there for her side of the family, and it was, I don't know, I mean, I didn't get any eerie feelings, I mean.
1: Well, maybe the fact that her family's pretty scary.
0: Maybe their family's pretty scary.
1: Don't let her hear you saying that.
0: No, my wife heard it, she's laughing.
1: Oh, she's there, oh crap. All right, well, let's play her song, get off the phone. Thanks for calling Lightline.
0: Hey, thanks, buddy, I appreciate you, man, have a good night.
1: You too, bro. I've been

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It's a lot of bad things that they wish and they wish and they wish and they wish and they wish on me. Yeah. Hey, hey. She say, do you love me? I tell her only partly. I only

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8: It's Jessica and Annie.
6: Where are you calling from?
8: We're calling from Grand Island, Nebraska.
6: Well, in honor of Michael Jackson, Annie, are you okay? Are you okay?
8: I didn't even think of that song. We could have done that one, too.
6: Yeah, well, they're all so good.
8: I know.
6: What are you doing?
8: We are DoorDashing. We've made $16.
6: $16? How long have you been out? Like 8 hours?
8: Yeah, since like 5, 6.
6: Yeah, that's like 5 hours. Well, I hope people start eating lots of fast food so that you make lots of money.
8: Right.
6: Unfortunately, they end up gaining a lot of weight, but that doesn't affect you. Thanks for calling Liveline.
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1: Trifecta.
0: We'll do it again 1 week from tonight with a different year. Meanwhile, Big Three countdown of tonight's most requested songs starts in just a few minutes. We've got room for one more call. Hello.
2: Hi. I was hoping you'd play Temperature by Sean Paul. I was thinking about throwbacks, and I remember that when I was in university.
0: Oh, well, you don't have to hope that we'll play it, because we will play it.
2: Awesome. Thank you very much.
0: We won't even charge you for it. Who's this?
2: Perfect. This is Steph in Sudbury, Ontario.
0: What's going on tonight?
2: Not too much. Doing laundry, listening to the radio, and having a couple of drinks.
0: Oh, perfect night. You sound like a radio person.
2: Oh, that's hilarious. Nope, social worker.
0: Oh, that's why. You got to be good at talking to people.
2: Yeah, exactly. Yeah, for sure.
0: Well, we enjoy talking to you. Thanks for calling Liveline.
2: Awesome. Thank you. Have a great

0: 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Live Line Rewind, what do you want to hear?
1: Can you play Satisfaction?
2: Which one? Satisfaction?
1: Yeah, by Benny Benassi.
2: Wow, yeah. I always thought this song was so ridiculous, but it was really popular back when it first came out.
1: Well, it's just a very good, like, hype party song, and I just like it.
2: Oh, do you need to be hyped? Are you having a party tonight?
1: No.
2: No? Well, then why'd you pick it?
1: Because I like it.
2: All right, we'll get it out right now. You know how old this is?
1: No, actually.
2: Take a guess.
1: 2003?
2: Oh my god, yeah, that's exactly right.
1: Wait, really?
2: Yeah, we added it into the system here, August 3rd, 2003.
1: Oh, wow.
2: That's pretty impressive for somebody who doesn't know. What's your name? Where are you calling from?
1: Trina from Pierce, South Dakota.
2: All right, Trina, we'll push this button and play your song to give you satisfaction.
1: Okay, yeah. Okay, thank you.
2: Thanks for calling Liveline.
3: 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Satisfaction. 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Satisfaction.

0: push me, and then just touch me, till I can get my satisfaction.
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2: Hello, hi.
1: What's your name?
2: Can I request a song, if possible?
1: Oh, well, the show's just about over. We won't have time to play it.
2: Oh, boo.
1: I'm sorry. What's your name?
2: Okay. My name's Kevin.
1: All right, well, we want to give you an opportunity to at least be on the radio. How about you introduce the number one song of the night?
2: Sure.
1: Okay, it's Stupid Song by Olivia Rodrigo. So if you want to say your name, where you're from, and then be like... Number one song tonight on Live Line is Stupid Song by Olivia Rodrigo. And then we play it. And you can add anything else that you want to as well.
2: Awesome.
1: Okay, go for it.
2: Number one song of the night is by the Queen Olivia Rodrigo, Stupid Song.
1: All right. On Live Line. Have a good night. Here you are.
2: Thank you.

0: Live Line. We've had a lot of things tonight, but most importantly, fun. And we're back tomorrow with the Party Songs Weekend. Thank you for being here. My name's Mason. The best is yet to come. If you stay positive, surround yourself with good people. Work hard. The world is yours if you be your dream.
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8: 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As we go through tonight, we're going to be seeing mostly clear skies, 65 for our low. Friday, mostly sunny until the afternoon, evening. We're going to see some showers and thunderstorms move through the region, 85 for our high. 70 sunny on a Saturday, sunny 63 for Sunday. That's your forecast on Hit Music Channel 977.

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1: Here's a forecast on Hit Music Channel 977. As we go through tonight, we're going to be seeing mostly clear skies, 65 for our low. Friday, mostly sunny until the afternoon, evening. We're going to see some showers and thunderstorms move through the region, 85 for our high. 70 sunny on a Saturday, sunny, 63 for Sunday. That's your forecast on Hit Music Channel 977.
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Yeah, it's been head in a bottle for my heart in a case. Yeah, it's getting harder to act my age. Play a sad song on a tiny violin for the man at the bar confessing his sins.

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1: 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As we go through tonight, we're going to be seeing mostly clear skies, 65 for our low. Friday, mostly sunny until the afternoon, evening. We're going to see some showers and thunderstorms move through the region, 85 for our high. 70 sunny on a Saturday, sunny, 63 for Sunday. That's your forecast on Hit Music Channel 977.
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1: 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As we go through tonight, we're going to be seeing mostly clear skies, 65 for our low. Friday, mostly sunny until the afternoon, evening, where we see some showers and thunderstorms move through the region. 85 for our high, 70 sunny on a Saturday, sunny, 63 for Sunday. That's your forecast on Hit Music Channel 977.
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1: Here's a forecast on Hit Music Channel 977. As we go through tonight, we're going to be seeing mostly clear skies, 65 for our low. Friday, mostly sunny until the afternoon, evening. We're going to see some showers and thunderstorms move through the region, 85 for our high. 70 sunny on a Saturday, sunny, 63 for Sunday. That's your forecast on Hit Music Channel 977.
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1: 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As we go through tonight, we're going to be seeing mostly clear skies, 65 for our low. Friday, mostly sunny until the afternoon, evening. We're going to see some showers and thunderstorms move through the region, 85 for our high. 70 sunny on a Saturday, sunny 63 for Sunday. That's your forecast on Hit Music Channel 977.
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Hey, let me kick it to you right quick, man. Not on some gay issues, man, on some real issues. Anybody done been through the same thing, I'm sure you feel the same way. 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
7: 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As we go through tonight, we're going to be seeing mostly clear skies, 65 for our low. Friday, mostly sunny until the afternoon, evening. We're going to see some showers and thunderstorms move through the region, 85 for our high. 70 sunny on a Saturday, sunny, 63 for Sunday. That's your forecast on Hit Music Channel 977.
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25 years ago, America woke up to an ordinary Tuesday. And by the end of September 11th, 2001, nearly 3,000 lives have been lost. Mothers and fathers, sons and daughters, friends, family, colleagues, neighbors, heroes. At the 9/11 Memorial, the names of those who were lost are etched in bronze. A permanent reminder that every number represented a person who was loved and is still missed. 25 years later, we remember. We honor. We will never forget.

You say you'll never forget where you were when you heard the news on September 11th, 2001. Neither will I. I was on the 110th floor in a smoke-filled room with a man who called his wife to say goodbye. I held his fingers steady as he dialed. I gave him the peace to say, "Honey, I'm not going to make it. But it's okay. I'm ready to go." I was with his wife when he called as she fed breakfast to their children. I held her up as she tried to understand his words. And as she realized he wasn't coming home that night, I was in the stairwell of the 23rd floor when a woman cried out to me for help. "I've been knocking on the door of your heart for 50 years. I said, "Of course, I'll show you the way home. Only believe in me now." I was at the base of the building when the priest ministered to the injured and devastated souls. I took him home to tend his flock in heaven. He heard my voice and answered. I was on all four of those planes, in every seat, with every prayer. I was with the crew as they were overtaken. I was in the very hearts of the believers there, comforting and assuring them that their faith has saved them. I was in Texas, Kansas, London. I was standing next to you when you heard the terrible news. Did you sense me? I want you to know that I saw every face. I knew every name, though not all know me. Some met me for the first time on the 86th floor. Some sought me with their last breath. Some couldn't hear me calling to them through the smoke and flames. "Come to me, this way. Take my hand." Some chose, for the final time, to ignore me. But I was there. I did not place you in the tower that day. You may not know why, but I do. However, if you were there in that explosive moment in time, would you have reached for me? September 11th, 2001 was not the end of the journey for you. But someday your journey will end, and I'll be there for you as well. Seek me now while I may be found. Then, at any moment, you know you're ready to go. I will be in the stairwell of your final moments.

0: It's kind of like a great memory. You want to relive it every now and then.
1: Now let's do it again.
2: It's Kat and JJ in the Playhouse and on demand.
3: Taryn is on line three, and she's been holding for a couple of minutes because she wanted to talk about the detention stuff. We were talking about that a few minutes ago. And, you know, the question was, if you got detention in high school, what was it for? Mine was for being just disruptive. I don't think I was ever mean to teachers. Like, I always got along with my teachers, but they knew that I was going to take the lowest hanging fruit and make a joke out of it. And if I could get people to laugh, then it was worth that extra hour of sitting there at 6 o'clock in the morning.
4: You were the one. Listen, my mom is a teacher, has been for decades, and there's always that one. The one that her family has to hear about all the time.
3: I think what drove them crazy, though, was that, like, academic-wise, like, I had a high GPA, and I didn't fail things. Yeah. I think that's what made them the most angry. Like, how are you passing
4: just
3: this
4: want
3: test?
4: Them to fail.
3: Right? And Karen, what were we serving detention for?
5: Skipping classes, skipping school.
3: Why didn't you go to school? Like, what was in your mind that said, nah, I'm not going today?
5: I mean, I would go there. We had to ride the bus there, but then we would leave right after first hour.
4: Yeah, we'd always leave in photography. I shouldn't say always, because it was like 11th grade. I was really swayed by this senior girl, and I was like, I'm gonna do whatever she wants. Her name was Carly. We'd go out to her red blazer and we'd hotbox it, and I'm like, the whole time I knew what I was doing was wrong. It didn't feel right. I had never skipped school at all. But so where would you go?
3: Yeah, I grew up in a really small town, and there was nothing to do if we left school. There was way more action at school. What'd you do when you skipped?
5: We went to the mall.
3: Oh, okay. And so you walk around the mall instead of going to school.
5: Yep, and then by the time we get, like, before school ended, we'd get back to school, and then that's when we got caught.
3: It was the reentry, huh?
5: Yep. Our parents would be called, and, well, she got detention because she missed school again.
3: And how much detention do you think you racked up over the years?
5: Oh, I was in detention all the time.
3: And it wasn't that bad, right?
5: No, literally, we just sat there. We didn't do anything.
4: What a waste of time.
3: It's the stupidest punishment ever. I mean, it should go back to you have to do landscaping or something. Like, I wouldn't have been such an idiot.
5: Yeah, I probably wouldn't have either if they would have actually gave me a real punishment.
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7: Well, it's that time of year again, and Mark Johnson in to talk about the Lake Region Fisherman Show. Mark, it goes so fast.
8: Oh, unbelievable. Thanks, Chuck. Yeah. You know, the show started in 1954, and this is the 72nd annual show. And this year, the featured tractor are Ford tractors and

0: And then each day at 1 o'clock, there's a parade of the giants, which takes place. And, you know, you come down there and you see the steam engines, the large gas tractors, and you go back into the early 1900s, and it's really something. Plus thrashing, the sawmill, power stiff leg crane, train, you know, the Milton Martinson train free rides there. So it'll be a great time.
1: Right. All right. It's this weekend. We'll be back to visit with Mark Johnson. And they call it a reunion because that's exactly what it is. Lots of people come from afar and get together during the Lake Region Thresherman Show. And again, that is this weekend in Dalton.
2: Hey, what's new?
3: Well, next week I have to drive 90 minutes for a colonoscopy. 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
3: Wow. 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It's better here.
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4: I remember my daughter, when she was in competitive dance, having to go to her school of dance and pick her up at like 8 o'clock on a Wednesday night. And the amount of dance moms driving giant SUVs freaked me out. Abandonment of caring about anyone else. There's little kids walking around everywhere in the dark, right?
5: They got to get home.
4: And this is one of the reasons I'm okay with the minivan making a comeback.

0: Yeah. Lindsay, who used to work here, she had posted on her Facebook, she has three boys, three different sports, sometimes two at the same time. So really, she finds a central point in the town that she lives in. And she got a blow up mattress for the back of her minivan. And she had snacks back there. Like, that was her area. Can you imagine watching a grown woman park in a pretty empty parking lot, open up the back, climb in, shut the back, and then she emerges 45 minutes later, 50 minutes later. She'd just be in there watching Prime.
1: Good use of your time. I like that. So is the minivan low-key making a comeback? Is it low-key cool? Most people on socials are saying absolutely.
0: Yeah. And also including some of the features that their minivan has that sets them apart from other minivan owners, because they're like spaceships now. They have everything you need.
1: Now, Frankie said, I've got the ultimate set it apart moment here. Are you in a minivan right now?
2: So I had a minivan at one point that I had actually cut the roof off of.
1: Wait, what?
0: You had a minivan convertible?
2: Yeah.
1: Is that even safe?
2: I'm not sure. I drove around.
1: I thought the whole purpose of a minivan was be like, I'm going to have a good, safe ride for my kids. But you're like, all right. And so, but why cut the top off? I mean, what kind of wild hair gets up your ass to do something like this?
2: So that one, it was a 97 Chevy Venture, and it did not have AC, and the windows didn't open. So I needed some way to stay cool in the summer. And that was the cheapest option, yep.
0: That was the cheapest option? I feel like that would be kind of an expensive thing to do.
2: No, just a couple of Sawzall blades, couple beers, couple buddies. You know?
1: Let's go. You know what? I don't judge people, but I know exactly what kind of a person you are.
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4: It started with a letter. During World War II, Army Captain Jack Ludwig is stationed in Oregon. 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
1: On demand.
2: A couple seconds ago, I heard the story about Kat not getting out of the parking lot for her driver's test. And Lindsay, you're just like her?
3: I didn't. Kat, you are not alone because I didn't get out of the parking lot once, but twice.
4: Oh, my God. So was it the same experience as me? Like you were driving a car, you were about to drive a car that you didn't, it wasn't familiar to you?
3: Yes. And they asked me the first time was to turn the lights on. And I was like, they're automatic. I don't know.
4: Oh, my gosh. So in all, how long did it, how many times did it take you to pass your test?
3: Okay. It took me 5 times, and I had to go back and do the written test over again.
4: Girl.
3: To be able to do it. But guys, I've never gotten in an accident. I've never had a ticket. The extra patience with me worked.
4: Wow. Okay.
2: Did you have to continually pay for that exam over and over again? There's a fee over and over again, right?
3: My parents were like, come on, Lindsay. Figure this out.
4: They were encouraging you. See, I'd be so afraid. Even after like the third one, I'd be like, maybe let's give her a little bit more time.
3: I had to go back to the classes.
2: Do you have kids that are driving?
3: I don't.
2: You know, it's going to come to a point where you're just going to go, guys, here's the deal. We got this Uber account and or here's a bus pass. Like it 5 times is ridiculous. And Kat's shoulders went down and she got a big smile. She's like, there's another one out there.
4: You did. You're a winner today.
3: Yes, I did. I was like, I'm going right now. Okay, you're not alone.
0: Let's go on demand. It's Kat and JJ in the Playhouse and on demand.
5: 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The surviving driver involved in Sunday's fatal crash near Earhart has been charged with vehicular manslaughter. Prosecutors say that at around 4:50 Sunday afternoon, 25-year-old Jacob Thatcher of Fergus Falls was heading south on U.S. Highway 59 in his Volkswagen Passat, and a Buick Regal was heading north when the two vehicles collided in the northbound lane. Thatcher was taken to Lake Region Hospital, and the driver of the Buick, 51-year-old Basrol Hassan Abukar of Pelican Rapids, was pronounced dead at the scene. Troopers spoke with Thatcher at the hospital, and he said he was driving at least 75 miles per hour in a 60-mile-per-hour speed zone and was swerving left and right, dealing with unbalanced tires and bad calipers on the vehicle. He also said that he had consumed a shooter of liquor in his vehicle before driving. Thatcher told troopers he became impatient with the vehicle in front of him going too slow and was going to pass it. He then remembered hitting the other vehicle head-on in its lane. Thatcher's blood was collected and has been sent to the Minnesota Bureau of Criminal Apprehension for analysis. A public comment session regarding body-worn cameras on police officers will be held on Monday, September 14th at 6 o'clock in the Fergus Falls City Council Chambers. The City of Fergus Falls will be equipping all sworn police officers with body-worn cameras. The primary use of these cameras is to capture evidence arising from police-citizen encounters. Police Chief Justin Paul says body-worn cameras have been shown to be a valuable tool when used by law enforcement. He says they reduce civil liability and effectively document interactions with the public. The body-worn camera policy information can be found on the Fergus Falls Police Department website. For KBRFradio.com news, I'm Derek Sidian. Get more news at KBRFradio.com. 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
6: Hit Music Channel 977 weather forecast for today, 85 and a slight chance of rain, otherwise partly cloudy. Tonight, 40% chance of rain with a low of 52. Tomorrow, partly sunny and 69. And then for Sunday, a slight chance of rain, a high of just 62 and partly cloudy. Then we'll head back to work on Monday with an 80% chance of rain and a high of 66. That's your weather forecast on Hit Music Channel 977. 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
7: 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It's the Kat and JJ Show, and it's time for your sports for the day. So the Minnesota Twins lost a rain-delayed matinee game yesterday in Detroit 7-2. The Tigers scored 5 runs in the first 3 innings off of Twins starting and losing pitcher Zebby Matthews to take control of the game. Minnesota 69-77 and 6.5 games behind the first place Chicago in the AL Central. They're off tonight and will host Cleveland tomorrow night at Target Field at 7:10 p.m. AAA St. Paul Saints scored the 5 final runs of the game to beat Syracuse last night 5-4 at CHS Field. Game 3 of the 6-game series is tonight in downtown St. Paul at 6:37. Minnesota Vikings are a day closer to opening season against the Green Bay Packers. They've got an afternoon practice today at TCO Performance Center. Sunday's game kicks off at 3:25 p.m. at U.S. Bank Stadium. 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
1: So, the guys at the auto parts store laughed at you when your boyfriend sent you to ask for blinker fluid. Oh well, at least the morning show's back.
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25 years ago on 9/11, the world changed in a matter of hours. Amid the unimaginable heartbreak, anger, and tragedy, America saw the very best of humanity emerge. Thousands of first responders ran toward danger and gave their lives trying to save others. In the days that followed, strangers became neighbors. People lined up to give blood. Communities opened their doors, breaking bread together. At a moment when fear could have divided us, Americans found ways to stand together. We remember. We will never forget.

You say you'll never forget where you were when you heard the news on September 11th, 2001. Neither will I. I was on the 110th floor in a smoke-filled room with a man who called his wife to say goodbye. I held his fingers steady as he dialed. I gave him the peace to say, "Honey, I'm not going to make it. But it's okay. I'm ready to go." I was with his wife when he called as she fed breakfast to their children. I held her up as she tried to understand his words. And as she realized he wasn't coming home that night, I was in the stairwell of the 23rd floor when a woman cried out to me for help. "I've been knocking on the door of your heart for 50 years. I said, "Of course, I'll show you the way home. Only believe in me now." I was at the base of the building when the priest ministered to the injured and devastated souls. I took him home to tend his flock in heaven. He heard my voice and answered. I was on all four of those planes, in every seat, with every prayer. I was with the crew as they were overtaken. I was in the very hearts of the believers there, comforting and assuring them that their faith has saved them. I was in Texas, Kansas, London. I was standing next to you when you heard the terrible news. Did you sense me? I want you to know that I saw every face. I knew every name, though not all know me. Some met me for the first time on the 86th floor. Some sought me with their last breath. Some couldn't hear me calling to them through the smoke and flames. "Come to me. This way. Take my hand." Some chose, for the final time, to ignore me. But I was there. I did not place you in the tower that day. You may not know why, but I do. However, if you were there in that explosive moment in time, would you have reached for me? September 11th, 2001 was not the end of the journey for you. Someday your journey will end, and I'll be there for you as well. Seek me now while I may be found. Then, at any moment, you know you're ready to go. I will be in the stairwell of your final moments. Love you.

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1: It's Kat and AJ in the Playhouse and on demand.
2: You plan and you plan and you plan. You put a bunch of money aside. You're going to take this amazing vacation. And then something happens and you got to come back early. Leia's been sitting on hold here for a while. And am I getting this right? This isn't recently, though, that this happened, right?
3: Well, I was actually a teenager and my family and I, we had gone to Malta.
4: Wow.
3: Tiny little. Yeah. Yeah. It was beautiful. My dad was doing.

0: that. But my mom definitely wanted to get back and like see what was what we could salvage. Thank God my comic books, my Archie comics were okay.
1: Priorities.
2: So I'm trying to put myself in your shoes here real quick. And if my house completely burnt down while I was on the other side of the planet, I think I would probably stay out that vacation because it's not like you can come home and put the fire out.
1: Yeah, it's still going to be just a pile of ash.
0: I agree. If I had been the adult, I would have absolutely stayed. Like, I would have been like, let's just, you know, what's done is done. Let's chill and we'll deal with it when we get back. But I think my mom is pretty high strung. She wanted to start dealing with the insurance companies and like the claims and whatever. Where are we going to stay? We actually had to live at a hotel for like 3 months. I got hooked on diet. On Dr. Pepper and mozzarella sticks.
2: It's amazing what's going to come out of that is people are going to go, this girl, her house burned down and she got hooked on Dr. Pepper.
0: Yeah.
3: If it's in demand,
4: believe it.
3: It's on demand.
5: Give it to me.
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7: 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So, the Minnesota Timberwolves officially introduced the newest member at a news conference in Minneapolis yesterday, forward Jonathan Kuminga. Met with reporters saying the Wolves are a franchise built to win and that he brings winning experience to the roster. The Wolves open the NBA preseason October 5th with an exhibition in Milwaukee. Minnesota Twins were off last night and begin a six-game homestand tonight. Minnesota is hosting Cleveland Guardians for a three-game series at Target Field. Twins currently 4.5 games back in the final AL wild spot. Game one of the series tonight at 7:10 p.m. AAA St. Paul Saints lost last night to Syracuse 6-2. Game four of the six-game series against the Mets. The Minnesota Vikings host the Green Bay Packers on Sunday at U.S. Bank Stadium. 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
3: All right. We're going to talk about the beautiful moment the day you became a mom. And this includes anybody that is a mom, whether you adopted, whether a surrogate had the baby.
4: C-section doesn't count here, does it?
3: A C-section absolutely counts. You're rude.
4: You didn't birth that child.
3: But it spawned from a conversation I had the other day, and I've been holding on to this because it's just, it was such a beautiful story that my friend told. We were out of coffee, and it's just what women do. You get on to the topic of how'd you have your baby, you know, any drama, who's got the biggest scars, you know, who's your doctor, and all this stuff. But my friend, Katie, she told this story, and we were all, like, we had tears welling up in our eyes. It is the craziest story the day she became a mom. So her grandmother was two floors down from the birthing wing at the hospital. She was in there for a week with pneumonia. No signs of her getting better, okay? 2 a.m., she's holding her grandma's hand. Her grandmother, like, she hears this little gargle. The machine shows flatline. Mm. Her grandma dies, okay? She's holding her hand. 5 minutes later, her water breaks.
4: Oh, trauma to the system.
3: She walks upstairs, checks herself in, has the baby by 3 p.m., names this little girl, Grace Louise, that's her daughter, Grace
4: after
3: Louise.
4: Grandma.
3: Louise is her grandmother. Her lactation nurse was named Louise.
4: Wow.
3: I mean, can you get a crazier story about the day that you became a mom? Like, so many emotions she was going through, but then so many signs too that her grandmother was with her. It was just, I have a lump in my throat right now. It's just so beautiful.
4: That is a beautiful story. And I think the only way we can top that is to get another beautiful story. Now, Morgan, I saw your text and that it had to do with, Kat's doppelganger. What's the name of the Alaskan bush guy with the leather jacket?
3: That
4: guy, what's his name? The burly dude, what's his name?
3: I never remember.
5: Is that Bear? No, Gabe.
4: It's Gabe.
3: So rude. Okay.
4: Listen, a lot of people don't know if you've never seen Kat before. She almost looks exactly like this guy.
3: I do not.
4: So how does this Alaskan bush person tie into your birthing story?
5: Well, we didn't have, like, cable or satellite TV at home. We only had DVDs, so anytime there was a TV, it was, like, a treat. So we would watch whatever we could while we could. And we just got onto an Alaskan bush people kick, and it was right in front of the bathtub that I was already sitting in doing a water birth. So, yeah.
4: And did I see something about sour gummies as well?
5: Oh, yeah. So I made my husband go to Walmart, and I will tell everybody this till the day I die, to buy tennis balls and Sour Patch Kids, because tennis balls for rubbing on the nerve on the back for back labor, and Sour Patch Kids to distract your brain from the pain.
3: Oh, these are good tips. What made you feel like this is the route you wanted to go? Because at-home births, they scare me. You just never know what could happen. You would need access to medical professionals. You know, I'd be a little nervous.
5: Oh, no, I was at the hospital.
3: Oh, you were.
4: But she decided to do a water birth there.
3: Oh, got it. Okay.
5: Yeah.
4: That's why, she was blessed because the hospital had bush people.
5: Yeah. Oh, yeah, bush people and, Deadliest Catch.
3: Well,
5: How It's Made, that was a good one. Well, you know, you're married to a blue-collar man. You watch a lot of blue-collar TV.
3: Yeah.
4: Please, please, please tell me that the name of your child had something to do with one of the bush people.
3: Like Birdie.
5: No, she has a pretty cool name that's got some significance, but no Alaskan bush people reference.
3: So have you seen the video where, you know, the producer behind the cameras, they're in the middle of the woods and they show the one that just passed away. They showed
4: one of them died.
3: Yeah. The oldest brother.
5: Matt.
4: No way.
3: Yeah. He died. But he was like, yeah, this is a phone. And he's like, what? And he looks at it. But then they cut to, like, B-roll from, like, years before. And he's, like, on this iPhone when they're in town.
4: Scrolling his Instagram.
3: Yeah. What a faker.
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6: 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At 6:15, Roger Wavotny and Henning report 66 degrees, with a high yesterday of 79. At 6:30, John Waller in Pelican Rapids reports 66 degrees with a high of 86. The weather almanac for the state last year was a high of 75 and a low of 57. State record temps for the state was a high of 96 in 1931 and a low of 35 in 1962.
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2: If your friend's wife gets a breast enhancement, is it ever okay to say anything?
3: No, I think if it's your wife, she can say, wow, you look amazing. But eyes up here, you know, when he had first texted, I'm like, oh, I winced a little bit because I'm like, oh, my God. But I also don't know the relationship that Jeremy has with his best friend. Is his best friend going to be like, my man, he's going to be looking there all the time? You know, I wouldn't want that.
2: Yeah,
3: but
2: I appreciate you joining the show. You want to break this down so we can get a better angle at all this?
4: My friend, his wife has gotten new and it's obvious. Like, she didn't go from, like, you know, big to, like, a little bit bigger. She went from, like, A cups to cannons. And, you know.
3: All right.
4: Like, it's pretty obvious. She's filling up a lot more shirts. And so we had a barbecue a couple weeks ago. And, you know, I can see the confidence that they gave her. And I kind of gave her like a high five, like, good for you. I'm glad that these gave you the assurance and the confidence that you wanted from them. Because, you know, sometimes people get things done to their body and they don't get that fulfillment. So I was happy for her, legitimately, you know, it's my friend's wife. But what happened is my wife says I was being weird about it.
3: I can't imagine a high five. Did you notice if her husband, like, felt a certain way, like, looked at you like... Dude.
4: No, he's my guy. Like, I mean, he's happy with him. You know, I've known him for years. There's never been like any weird energy there. But my wife thinks I was being weird about
3: it. Yeah, because you never high-fived his wife about her boobs. That's why you've never.
2: I don't think guys get mad about that. I agree with you. Like, I don't think, like, if my wife was to get new boobs and one of my friends was like looking good, I don't think I'd take offense to that. But I can guarantee you that I'm in your spot. Like, if one of my wife's friends gets new boobs and I give her a high five and say, hey, looking good, my wife is going to have an extreme problem with that.
4: Yeah, I just didn't see the big deal. Like, we've always been friends. Like, you know, it's not like I've never given her a compliment before. Mm. And like I said, it's clear. Like, you know, we're at a barbecue. She's got the bikini top on and, okay, you know, they're there. You know, I feel like I was just addressing the elephant in the room, but apparently I had to act like I didn't see him.
2: I feel like you're already in the hot seat, so let's just go to the next level here. If you had to rate them 1 to 10, what are they looking like?
3: Oh, my God. And you're gonna.
4: Oh. I mean, no. 9. So, definitely 9.
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5: For KBRFradio.com News, I'm News Director Derek Sidian. The surviving driver involved in Sunday's fatal crash near Earhart has been charged with vehicular manslaughter. Prosecutors say that at around 4:50 Sunday afternoon, 25-year-old Jacob Thatcher of Fergus Falls was heading south on U.S. Highway 59 in his Volkswagen Passat, and a Buick Regal was heading north when the two vehicles collided in the northbound lane. Thatcher was taken to Lake Region Hospital, and the driver of the Buick, 51-year-old Basrul Hassan Abukar of Pelican Rapids, was pronounced dead at the scene. Troopers spoke with Thatcher at the hospital, and he said he was driving at least 75 miles per hour in a 60-mile-per-hour speed zone and was swerving left and right, dealing with unbalanced tires and bad calipers on the vehicle. He also said that he consumed a shooter of liquor in his vehicle before driving. Thatcher told troopers he became impatient with the vehicle in front of him going too slow and was going to pass it. He then remembered hitting the other vehicle head-on in its lane. Thatcher's blood was collected and has been sent to the Minnesota Bureau of Criminal Apprehension for analysis. A public comment session regarding body-worn cameras on police officers will be held on Monday, September 14th at 6 o'clock in the Fergus Falls City Council Chambers. The City of Fergus Falls will be equipping all sworn police officers with body-worn cameras. The primary use of these cameras is to capture evidence arising from police-citizen encounters. Police Chief Justin Paul says body-worn cameras have been shown to be a valuable tool when used by law enforcement. He says they reduce civil liability and effectively document interactions with the public. The body-worn camera policy information can be found on the Fergus Falls Police Department website. For KBRFradio.com News, I'm Derek Sidian. 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
6: Hit Music Channel 977 weather forecast for today, 85 and a slight chance of rain, otherwise partly cloudy. Tonight, 40% chance of rain with a low of 52. Tomorrow, partly sunny and 69. And then for Sunday, a slight chance of rain, a high of just 62 and partly cloudy. Then we'll head back to work on Monday with an 80% chance of rain and a high of 66. That's your weather forecast on Hit Music Channel 977. Good morning.
7: 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It's the Cat and JJ Show, and it's time for your sports for the day. So, the Minnesota Timberwolves officially introduced the newest member at a news conference in Minneapolis yesterday, forward Jonathan Kuminga. Met with reporters saying the Wolves are a franchise built to win, and that he brings winning experience to the roster. The Wolves open the NBA preseason October 5th with an exhibition in Milwaukee. Minnesota Twins were off last night and begin a six-game homestand tonight. Minnesota is hosting Cleveland Guardians for a three-game series at Target Field. Twins currently 4.5 games back in the final AL wild spot. Game one of the series tonight at 7:10 p.m. AAA St. Paul Saints lost last night to Syracuse 6-2. Game four of the six-game series against the Mets. The Minnesota Vikings host the Green Bay Packers on Sunday at U.S. Bank Stadium. 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

0: conversation.
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3: Red wine. 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They say what they gonna say. Have a drink, click, found

0: 25 years ago, America woke up to Ordinary Tuesday, and by the end of September 11th, 2001, nearly 3,000 lives have been lost.
1: Wait, so hold on just a moment. We've got an explosion inside.
0: Mothers and fathers, sons and daughters, friends, family, colleagues, neighbors, heroes. People from across the globe with birthdays, dreams, families, and futures that were suddenly taken away.
2: That is a very hard thing to watch.
0: At the 9/11 Memorial, the names of those we lost are etched in bronze, a permanent reminder that every number represented a person who was loved and is still missed. The firefighters, police officers, and first responders ran toward danger. We remember the passengers who never reached their destinations and the countless people whose lives were changed forever. It's a memory carried by those who were there and a story we must continue telling those who weren't. 25 years later, we remember, we honor, we will never forget.

You say you'll never forget where you were when you heard the news on September 11th, 2001. Neither will I. I was on the 110th floor in a smoke-filled room with a man who called his wife to say goodbye. I held his fingers steady as he dialed. I gave him the peace to say, "Honey, I'm not going to make it. But it's okay, I'm ready to go." I was with his wife when he called as she fed breakfast to their children. I held her up as she tried to understand his words. And as she realized he wasn't coming home that night, I was in the stairwell of the 23rd floor when a woman cried out to me for help. "I've been knocking on the door of your heart for 50 years. I said, "Of course, I'll show you the way home. Only believe in me now." I was at the base of the building when the priest ministered to the injured and devastated souls. I took him home to tend his flock in heaven. He heard my voice and answered. I was on all four of those planes, in every seat, with every prayer. I was with the crew as they were overtaken. I was in the very hearts of the believers there, comforting and assuring them that their faith has saved them. I was in Texas, Kansas, London. I was standing next to you when you heard the terrible news. Did you sense me? I want you to know that I saw every face. I knew every name, though not all know me. Some met me for the first time on the 86th floor. Some sought me with their last breath. Some couldn't hear me calling to them through the smoke and flames. "Come to me, this way, take my hand." Some chose, for the final time, to ignore me. But I was there. I did not place you in the tower that day. You may not know why, but I do. However, if you were there in that explosive moment in time, would you have reached for me? September 11th, 2001 was not the end of the journey for you. But someday your journey will end, and I'll be there for you as well. Seek me now while I may be found. Then, at any moment, you know you're ready to go. I will be in the stairwell of your final moments. Remember, I love you.

0: that you're trying to be Miss America Teen Rose, and it's based in beautiful Montrose, Minnesota.
1: Montrose, Minnesota.
0: And the stereotype, it's pretty spot on. You know, they cover the lutefisk, they cover this, that, and the other, and you're like, wow, proud to be an American. And so it's all about this pageant, and one of the pageant girls, Kirsten Dunst, her mom gets blown up in an RV, and so she's in the hospital, and she has this beer can fused to her hand, and she's like trying to figure out how to tell her she doesn't want to do the pageant anymore because she doesn't want any death threats on her head. And in walks this candy striper.
2: Hey, little Miss Sad Pants and her friend Serious Sally. How about some nice cool mints to turn those frowns upside down?
3: Do you think a nice cool mint would help if I shoved your head up your ass?
0: And I looked at Liam. I said, that was your Nana's first ever job. She was a candy striper when she was 15 at the local hospital. And so she would go with a little cart, and she would have some magazines and some refreshments and cookies and candies just to brighten the spirits of people that were laid up in bed or whatever. And they don't have that anymore just because of dietary restrictions.
1: Well, you know, and the hospital wants to keep you there as long as possible.
0: Exactly. That's
1: I'm
0: what they're
1: kidding.
0: Doing.
1: I take my tinfoil hat off.
0: Now they have like new names. I looked it up. They call them junior volunteers or volunteens. Mm. And they have changed their iconic striped outfit, which you look like a candy cane. Now you have to wear like khakis, dark pants, and a polo. You know, that wouldn't brighten me up. That wouldn't brighten
1: my spirit. What was his first job? Do you know?
0: My dad's first job. So he is one of seven, and he is the second to the oldest. So he had to, after a certain age, like, you gotta make your money and, you know, and support yourself. So he went out to California, took a train, but just sat in the car of the train.
1: Like a hobo?
0: Yes. And he traveled with his four cousins, and they just took a train all the way out there.
1: That's not a job.
0: And no, they worked on the farm out there.
1: Oh, gotcha.
0: But like, I just thought that story was so phenomenal. I mean, he's going to be 80 in December. So it was that many years ago when he was 16, the whole summer, hopped on a train. And then when it was done at the farm at the end of the summer, had to go back for school, hopped on the train again.
1: You want to hear something sensational?
0: Yeah.
1: My wife's mom, her father. So my wife's grandfather mm-hmm. owned a motorcycle shop
0: okay.
1: in like Henderson, Minnesota, where they sold motorcycles.
0: Yeah.
1: But my kid's grandmother and her brother would race these motorcycles and do like trick shows where they raced the motorcycles.
0: Wow.
1: And at a certain point, you don't get off the motorcycle. It's a tandem thing. There's the guy in front, the girl in the back, and halfway through, you don't get off. The one stands on the handlebars. The other one slides in underneath them while the motorcycle's moving, and they keep it going so that they don't have downtime so they can be as fast as possible.
0: Wow.
1: She was like a motorcycle trickster when she was like 14.
0: I never would have guessed.
1: And that was how she was making money. April, how about you? How'd mom and dad, what were their first jobs, you know?
4: Ooh, I don't know what my mom did, but my dad's family owned a grocery store, so he worked there.
1: He was bagging groceries yep. and selling cigarettes to underage kids before we even knew it, huh?
0: He probably didn't have a choice. He just knew, like, once I hit this age, then I have to work at the grocery store.
1: Eggs always go on top, by the way.
4: Yes, they do.
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2: One task for you right now, and we're just asking you to
3: tell me something good.
4: We're going to start with this inspirational story, and it's always good when a pregnancy, unplanned things pop up, but then everything turns out okay. This couple, they already had three kids. They went in for a sonogram, and they found out that there was not one, but there was two, but it was so rare.
5: I saw this little baby at the bottom where it should be, and then a hand came onto the back. And then I was like, oh my gosh, there's two of them.
6: I was shocked. I was very nervous.
5: It's a really big deal because they're alive. They're so cute, and they're goofy.
4: So they're called mono-mono, and it's a monoamniotic birth, and it's very rare. So it like almost never happens, and the fact that they came out and everybody is okay, that is what's good.
3: Tell me something good.
2: Kat, what's good?
4: Well, today after work, I'm going to go home and get everything ready for our garage sale. The thought of everything being gone is so exciting. Ending the summer with just what we need for life makes me happy. You want to say something? You want to say something to me?
2: For 20 years, we've been doing this show. And for 20 years, she goes, I am so excited for my garage sale. And then the Monday after the garage sale, she comes back with the most demeaning, horrible things to say about human beings. This person came and they looked at all the stuff and they didn't buy anything. People don't want my stuff. I'm just going to give it away.
4: Historically, yes, my sales have just, you know what, the bed. I get it. I get where this reaction is coming from.
2: You keep doing it. I can't believe you keep doing this.
4: I can't believe that I now have enough for a sale. Truly, no one's more surprised than me. But I have to have hope. I have to have hope that everything will be gone and we're going to get some money.
2: Is that bike still for sale? Are you throwing that out in the driveway?
4: I'm going to put that out in the driveway for, guess what, $25. You want a recumbent bike, you get it for $25, needs new wheels. We're going to sell it all. We're going to do it. And that is what's good.
2: Looking for people with no pride whatsoever to buy. For me, I traded a text with my daughter early this morning. She's at her graduate school, and for her two biggest first tests, her first year, the first week or the first day after the weekend of the bachelorette party, she was stressed. She's got the biggest test in her anatomy class. And then last weekend, my son gets married. She's got to hustle back to Scholastica and get a test done, and she said she killed it. So she's got something that I never had, and that was this sheer ability to care about your education.
4: Yeah.
2: And she takes it seriously, but you could tell she's also turning it up. Like at the wedding, at the bachelorette party, she had the time of her life, but she's finding a way to squeeze this stuff in. And I'm like, oh, there is absolute hope for one of my offspring.
4: Good for her. Probably because she just wants to do it one time. You know, you hop from college to college.
2: And she's, so to see one of your offspring actually have a genuine care about their future is really what's good for me.
3: Tell me something good.
2: Noah, I appreciate you holding for a while, man. What's good in your life right now?
7: Great. I went to see the new Christopher Nolan movie, The Odyssey, yesterday, and I didn't pee once. Made it for a 3.5-hour movie.
4: Did it throw you off? They said it was going to throw everyone off, the fact that they all had American accents. Did it throw you off?
7: It was pretty confusing because sometimes they'll still switch into like Elizabethan or whatever, but they still sound like a guy from Boston, you know?
4: Yeah.
7: Oh, that's kind of confusing.
4: That would throw me off a little bit. I'm like, isn't this a period piece? Like, shouldn't it stay true to maybe what they're trying to convey? And then there's Matt Damon.
2: Every single person I've talked to said they love this. So you're going to recommend 10 out of 10?
7: No, I wouldn't recommend it, but I'm glad I saw it.
0: On demand.
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13: 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At 6:15, Roger Wovotny and Henning report 66 degrees, with a high yesterday of 79. At 6:30, John Waller and Pelican Rapids report 66 degrees, with a high of 86. The weather almanac for the state last year was a high of 75 and a low of 57. State record temps for the state was a high of 96 in 1931 and a low of 35 in 1962.
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0: Hey, it is time to get back to your morning routine and
1: wake up!
2: Cat and JJ in the Playhouse and on demand. The age you peaked was?
3: I'm going to say 22. I just like looked banging. Okay, I just started like basically here. I started here 21.
4: So your life has been downhill since you started working here.
3: Yes. No, I mean like you have a baby, your body. I'm still working on the baby weight. He's going to be driving in less than 2 years. So it's like sometimes you're like, yeah, you know, could have done a few things differently. But other than that, I would say 22.
4: I felt probably 32 was my peak. I was still physically in pretty good shape. But like for me, it was mostly the little gaps I'm getting in my memory right now from all the concussions. I didn't have those then.
3: Yeah.
4: And now I'm like, I really catch myself just staring into a corner a lot. And
3: oh
4: it's
3: my God.
4: Not good right now. But I was most interested to talk to Jesse because she said she's getting ready for your second peak is coming up when, Jesse?
5: Next year.
4: And why are you peaking the second time next year?
5: Because that's when my youngest will graduate and she has plans on moving out. And I am so ready to be an empty nester after having 4 kids.
3: Okay, so let's talk about your age. You're only going to be 45. You're going to be an empty nester, all 4 of your kids out of the house. And now, like, the world is your oyster. You could meet friends for cocktails. You could go have coffee whenever you want. You don't have to worry about other people's schedules. What a life you'll live.
5: I'm already starting. So she's going to be in school. And in September, I'm going on my first solo vacation to Louisiana.
3: Wow. Okay. What are you going to do there?
5: Because I can. Have fun.
4: Now, do you have the group of friends? Like my youngest is also leaving for college in just a few weeks. And I've got all these friends that are like, you're going to hate it. You're going to be so, and like, there is a sincere pushback when you say, no, I think I'm going to be okay being an empty nester. Do you have those people around you?
5: Well, not really. Most of my friends, their kids are also around the same age, but my best friend, her twins are 7.
4: Oh, so she thinks that you're just being selfish.
5: No, she's like, I'm jealous. Oh. I can't wait to get to where you are.
3: So I have a friend. My friend Sarah is very excited to be an empty nester. She still has many a day to go, but I'm like, I will probably need to like hire someone to talk to.
4: My wife's going to have a problem with this.
3: Yeah,
4: I'm going to be completely fine.
3: I'm going to be very, very, very sad. I only have one. When he's gone, like your whole world revolves around them. And then, you know.
4: Well, looking forward to your second peak in life here, Jesse. Enjoy it. I appreciate you sharing with us. Enjoy your vacation, too.
3: How fun.
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8: For KBRFradio.com News, I'm news director Derek Sidian. The surviving driver involved in Sunday's fatal crash near Earhart has been charged with vehicular manslaughter. Prosecutors say that at around 4:50 Sunday afternoon, 25-year-old Jacob Thatcher of Fergus Falls was heading south on U.S. Highway 59 in his Volkswagen Passat, and a Buick Regal was heading north when the two vehicles collided in the northbound lane. Thatcher was taken to Lake Region Hospital, and the driver of the Buick, 51-year-old Basro Hassan Abukar of Pelican Rapids, was pronounced dead at the scene. Troopers spoke with Thatcher at the hospital, and he said he was driving at least 75 miles per hour in a 60-mile-per-hour speed zone and was swerving left and right, dealing with unbalanced tires and bad calipers on the vehicle. He also said that he consumed a shooter of liquor in his vehicle before driving. Thatcher told troopers he became impatient with the vehicle in front of him going too slow and was going to pass it. He then remembered hitting the other vehicle head-on in its lane. Thatcher's blood was collected and has been sent to the Minnesota Bureau of Criminal Apprehension for analysis. A public comment session regarding body-worn cameras on police officers will be held on Monday, September 14th at 6 o'clock in the Fergus Falls City Council Chambers. The City of Fergus Falls will be equipping all sworn police officers with body-worn cameras. The primary use of these cameras is to capture evidence arising from police-citizen encounters. Police Chief Justin Paul says body-worn cameras have been shown to be a valuable tool when used by law enforcement. He says they reduce civil liability and effectively document interactions with the public. The body-worn camera policy information can be found on the Fergus Falls Police Department website. For KBRFradio.com News, I'm Derek Sidian. Get more news at KBRFradio.com. 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
1: Hit Music Channel 977 weather forecast for today, 85 and a slight chance of rain, otherwise partly cloudy. Tonight, 40% chance of rain with a low of 52. Tomorrow, partly sunny and 69. And then for Sunday, a slight chance of rain, a high of just 62 and partly cloudy. Then we'll head back to work on Monday with an 80% chance of rain and a high of 66. That's your weather forecast on Hit Music Channel 977. Good morning.
9: 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It's the Cat and JJ Show, and it's time for your sports for the day. So, the Minnesota Timberwolves officially introduced the newest member at a news conference in Minneapolis yesterday, forward Jonathan Kuminga. Met with reporters saying the Wolves are a franchise built to win, and that he brings winning experience to the roster. The Wolves open the NBA preseason October 5th with an exhibition in Milwaukee. Minnesota Twins were off last night and begin a six-game homestand tonight. Minnesota is hosting Cleveland Guardians for a three-game series at Target Field. Twins currently 4.5 games back in the final AL wild spot. Game one of the series tonight at 7:10 p.m. AAA St. Paul Saints lost last night to Syracuse 6-2. Game four of the six-game series against the Mets. The Minnesota Vikings host the Green Bay Packers on Sunday at U.S. Bank Stadium. 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
10: Yay, it's morning.
11: Oh, no. Oh, God. Oh, no.
10: Said no one ever. We'll get you through
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0: 25 years ago on 9/11, the world changed in a matter of hours.
1: A huge explosion now raining debris on all of us. We better get out of the way.
0: Amid the unimaginable heartbreak, anger, and tragedy, America saw the very best of humanity emerge.
2: The rescue operations underway.
0: Thousands of first responders ran toward danger and gave their lives trying to save others. In the days that followed, strangers became neighbors. People lined up to give blood. Communities opened their doors, breaking bread together. At a moment when fear could have divided us, Americans found ways to stand together. 25 years later, we remember all the lives lost on September 11th, 2001. We honor the families who carry that loss to this day. We remember the survivors, the rescuers, the volunteers, and everyone who served. 25 years on, the lesson remains. In our darkest moments, we're capable of bringing out the best in one another. We remember. We will never forget.

you say you'll never forget where you were when you heard the news on September 11th, 2001. Neither will I. I was on the 110th floor in a smoke-filled room with a man who called his wife to say goodbye. I held his fingers steady as he dialed. I gave him the peace to say, "Honey, I'm not going to make it. But it's okay, I'm ready to go." I was with his wife when he called as she fed breakfast to their children. I held her up as she tried to understand his words. And as she realized he wasn't coming home that night, I was in the stairwell of the 23rd floor when a woman cried out to me for help. "I've been knocking on the door of your heart for 50 years. I said, "Of course, I'll show you the way home. Only believe in me now." I was at the base of the building when the priest ministered to the injured and devastated souls. I took him home to tend his flock in heaven. He heard my voice and answered. I was on all four of those planes, in every seat, with every prayer. I was with the crew as they were overtaken. I was in the very hearts of the believers there, comforting and assuring them that their faith has saved them. I was in Texas, Kansas, London. I was standing next to you when you heard the terrible news. Did you sense me? I want you to know that I saw every face. I knew every name, though not all know me. Some met me for the first time on the 86th floor. Some sought me with their last breath. Some couldn't hear me calling to them through the smoke and flames. "Come to me, this way. Take my hand." Some chose, for the final time, to ignore me. But I was there. I did not place you in the tower that day. You may not know why, but I do. However, if you were there in that explosive moment in time, would you have reached for me? September 11th, 2001 was not the end of the journey for you. But someday your journey will end, and I'll be there for you as well. Seek me now while I may be found. Then, at any moment, you know you're ready to go. I will be in the stairwell of your final moments.

0: It's not a repeat. It's a sonic time machine.
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3: 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So can you please
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5: 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This father and son in Texas, they turned a simple game of catch into a year-long tradition. 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
6: And it gives me a chance to really build some memories with them.
8: I feel like when my son, my youngest son, was probably in his 8 to 9 year old range, when he was like, I'm really, really started focusing on baseball. I felt like we were kind of there, but we didn't like make it a deal that it had to be done every day.
5: Yeah, but so many memories. That is what's good.
4: Tell me something good.
8: Well, you, Kat, what's good right now?
5: What's good is that we have sold my grandmother's home.
8: Oh, wow, that was quick.
5: It is. Well, we went with one of those people that go in and they handle everything. And then they just write you a check and you take what you want. And then they just handle the rest. And the level of stress that has been taken, not only off my mom, but like, you know, off me too. I hate to see her like have to deal with that stuff. But the fact that

0: said, okay, I'll do everything for that weekend. We'll get a hotel on Saturday. The show is on Sunday. Yeah. We'll take off Monday. I will make it so that you have to make zero decisions.
1: That is so hot.
0: That's approaching. She says probably what you're saying right now, but there's going to be a problem with it. It's going to be, well, I don't want to do that. I'm going to get that face.
1: Well, then just say, you said it's up to me.
0: But I said it was up to me. That's the problem. As I said, I'll make every single decision. So what's good in life would be that I seem to be giving her what she wants until she doesn't want that. And now I've got to figure out a new way to navigate
1: just
0: that situation.
1: Just be positive.
0: I'm trying.
1: You're creating problems that aren't even there yet.
0: Oh, they're there. They're there.
1: No, I think she's going to be just fine. She's going to be good.
0: I hope so.
1: I'll text her.
0: Then I'll be coming back and saying that's what's really good.
2: Okay. Tell me something good.
0: And all of this pales in comparison to what's good in Sam's life. Good morning, Sam. How are you?
3: I'm good. How are you?
0: Good. Tell everybody what is good in your life.
3: I get to get married on Saturday.
1: Oh, you get to. All right. So obviously the love of your life. Tell us about him.
3: He's a guy and he's good to me and we're going to get married and buy a house and live happily ever after.
1: Sounds like the American dream.
0: How long have you been with this dude who's so good to you?
3: A little over a year.
0: Yeah. And how did he propose? Was it at like a gas station on the sticky floor?
1: Shut up.
3: No. At his parents' house.
0: Okay.
3: Out in the woods and it was very nice.
1: Any camo involved?
3: No.
1: In the wedding?
0: And how big of a wedding is it? Something kind of intimate, or are you going like TV style?
3: It's going to be small. We're going to Hudson, and then we'll have a reception in September.
0: I like it.
1: I did that. We got married, and then we had like a big party a few months later.
0: Well, congratulations. This is always such a big move. I'm excited for you guys. And check back in when you get back from your little honeymoon, and let us know how it's going.
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5: 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You want to relive it every now and then.
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12: Two events coming up in September tied in with our area churches. The Spaghetti Feed and Bake Sale coming September 25th at Elizabeth Augustana Lutheran Church. The proceeds for that will be used for the repair of the church steeple and the upcoming 150th church anniversary. Also, the 51st annual St. Paul Lutheran Church's Fall Festival. That's coming up September 27th from 11:30 to 3 with a delicious lunch and also an auction that begins at 1 o'clock.
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0: What up? It's Kat and JJ.
1: All right. So we have a woman that we work with. She has found herself single as of the last year, and it's been a year since she became single. So she kind of took that time to find herself. I feel like she might be like better to be around, you know, maybe the guy that she was with wasn't putting her in the best mood, or I don't know, but I think she's the best version of herself that I've ever experienced. But she met up with this guy the other day, and it was a date that was set up by a friend, a mutual friend, which would maybe make me question what this friend's intention was, because the way she described it was she got all ready to go. She showed up at the restaurant. He was there. They had great conversation. And then he was like, all right, well, you know, I'd love to meet up again. She's like, yeah, I would too. And then she said they walked out the front doors. She's like, okay, bye. And then she got in her car and she was like texting her friend. It went really well. And she was watching him like linger by the front door. And she's like, I wonder what's going on.
2: Did he have another date?
1: No, he had no car. And so he was waiting for the Uber to pick him up. The Uber picks him up.
0: Well, and maybe he scheduled, maybe he thought they were going to get into some wine or something like that. And he was being responsible.
1: Well, she found out that he does not
0: have a
1: driver's license.
0: Okay.
1: He doesn't have a driver's license.
0: He never got a driver's license.
1: Yeah. So she asked her friend, like,
0: would that be a deal breaker?
1: Yes. That would be a deal breaker. You at least need a license. Like, if we were in a spot and you needed to get behind the wheel and drive us somewhere, I need to know that legally you could do that.
0: So that's on the checklist now moving forward to who she dates?
1: It was. She was like, you know, I learned that from this date that maybe it's a question I'll ask. Maybe I'll just say, hey, before we meet up, do you have your driver's license?
0: Lisa, when we threw this question up, like, what'd you learn from a bad date? You immediately called. What'd you learn?
3: I'm a single parent, so one of the things that when I first started dating, I didn't tell people right away that I had kids.
1: Mm-hmm.
3: And it took me a little bit, but that was like one of the top 10 questions I started asking or bringing up.
1: So we've had conversations about this before. Do you think it's fair that you would withhold that information for somebody to catch feelings and start to really think, I could go somewhere with this person, but maybe they weren't up for the challenge of being a stepfather? You know,
3: I definitely debated it too a little bit. You know, when I first became a single parent, it took me probably, you know, I probably wait a few dates, but then I just switched it up and I was like, the first date, usually I would bring it up.
0: How do you bring it up? If you and I were sitting down and we were just meeting, somebody set us up on a blind date and I'm like, oh, hey, how you doing? You want an appetizer or something? Here's a glass of wine. How do you bring that up?
3: I'm just kind of like, so do you have kids?
1: Yeah.
3: And they'll respond with their answer. And then I'll be like, well, do you like kids? And then I'll be like, well, I have one or two. You know, at the time when I first started dating, I only had one.
1: You had one. Okay.
3: And then now I have two. So, you know, it just depends how that part of the conversation.
0: How many guys have you sat across from that were like, no, I don't like kids? Is that even a thing?
3: It has been a thing a couple times. It definitely has been. They were like, no, I hate kids. And then
1: you have to honor their kids. You have to honor their honesty, though. Like, wouldn't you want to know that? I would want to know that.
0: Even if you were single and didn't have kids and a guy goes, I hate kids. No, never date somebody who hates kids.
1: I will always stand on it should be the first thing that they know. Because if you wait 3 or 4 dates, I myself, if a guy didn't tell me out the gate that he had children, I'd be like, you're a big fat liar and I don't ever want to be with you again, because your kids are the biggest part of your life and you got to lead with that. You know what I mean? And then
3: my thing too, though, if I get past the first 2 dates or whatever, they don't meet my kids for at least 6 months.
1: Yeah. And that's great. So. That's great. But they should at least know they exist. You know what I mean? Like,
3: yeah.
1: I don't know.
0: I get if you don't want to have kids, but if you legitimately have said the words, I hate kids.
1: Yeah. No bigger red flag.
0: Ship them to Antarctica. Like, you're a like, how do you hate a kid?
1: Yeah.
3: Right? And there's going to be kids, no, like, rather it be family things where there's, you know, like, holidays or something, there's going to be kids around.
1: Yeah. And you're just going to be looking at them like they hate all these little kids.
0: Just living as part of a society, there's kids around. Unless you build a house in the woods and don't leave, There's kids around. Yeah. Like, how do you hate a kid? I can't even believe that's a part of this. But have you found somebody now that you're good with, you're compatible with? No. Gotcha.
1: Sort of.
3: Not 100%, but, you know, it's a work of progress.
1: I can't imagine being a single parent. That sounds like a struggle bus all in itself, and then you throw the dating world in. So you have my heart, girl. I love that you wait a long time before you introduce these kids. I have talked to a listener before that would introduce to every single person, even if it's the first date. Here's mommy's date.
3: Oh, I know people that do that too. It drives me nuts.
1: It does. It grosses me out a little bit. I'm going to be honest, because that's just playing with little hearts, and it's not something I'm about.
3: They get attached so easy.
1: Yes.
3: You know, like, we get attached as adults, but a kid, like, they get super attached fast.
1: Yeah. Good for you.
3: So if they can deal with me for 6 months, they might deserve to meet my kid.
0: I got you. Just remember this. A wise man once told me, and that wise man was me, if you lower your standards for somebody like me, you probably have a chance at finding somebody like me.
1: Yeah. Great advice. Heed that.
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0: Yeah, yes it is.
1: But I thought the old lady dropped it into the ocean in the air.
0: Well, baby, I went down and got it for you.
1: Aw, you shouldn't have.

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2: It's often been known and never been a secret that we are the absolute redheaded stepchild of our media company.
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2: Only to be addressed this morning with an email from one of the people who make money off selling advertising on our show that I hadn't answered their late afternoon yesterday email early enough, to the point where if you ever wondered, are Kat and JJ on vacation? What would you normally do? What would be your first response?
3: Probably turn on.
2: Turn on the radio.
3: Yeah.
2: Turn on.
3: Check it out.
2: There's an app. You can stream it from anyway. We've got the biggest signal, broadcast signal in the state of Minnesota. We cover 12 counties. Hundreds of thousands of people from anywhere in the Midwest can turn on the radio and go, oh, there they are.
3: You need a mellow pill? Get you a yellow bomber.
2: No, I'm just like, what's important to you doesn't necessarily mean it's important to me. If you're going to work 2 days this month, I'm going to work 28. I got stuff to do. With that said, I will answer all your emails when the show is over.
3: She's not listening.
2: Obviously.
3: If you're trying to get it across.
2: Kat's son wants a 90s Christmas, and it made us start thinking about the memories we had. The single greatest memory from Christmases gone by. Alisa, how you feeling today?
4: Good.
2: If we had to pinpoint one amazing memory, the one that sits in the frontal lobe for you, it is what?
4: My mom, when we were kids, she got us all, there was five of us, so she got us all three different, like the tack board paper, like the papers you would do for like projects and stuff.
2: Oh, okay,
3: like instructions.
4: And then
3: paper?
4: She got us all, the big ones you would do for presentations
3: for
4: school.
3: Okay.
4: So then she went and got us all Sears catalog books, like the Christmas ones. And we would have to do three separate ones, one for our mom and then one for each set of grandparents. And we cut out pieces, like pictures from the magazines and paste them onto the paper.
2: That was kind of like your wish board, like what you were hoping for. Santa would bring you those things.
4: Yeah, it was awesome.
3: Oh, nice.
2: My parents did the same kind of thing. They'd have us circle what we wanted in like the Sears catalog, but we never got any of that stuff. So it was just a way to keep us occupied. I mean,
3: Santa?
2: Did you get the stuff on your board?
4: Sometimes.
2: Okay.
4: At least, a couple of them usually.
2: But God, that kept
4: between
2: you guys busy forever, didn't it?
4: Things, yeah. It did, and my mom did it every year. It was awesome.
2: Genius.
3: And you know what? We pick and choose, like, what traditions we want to carry on to our kids. Is there anything from your back-in-the-day Christmases that you've carried on?
4: I kind of do something kind of like that for my daughter. She, we get the Walmart thing from Walmart when you go in around Christmas time, and she takes a picture of them, I guess. Kind of not the same thing.
3: And then she'll text them to you.
2: Right, or she'll set up a Pinterest a Pinterest board for mom for Christmas, right?
3: Christmas dreaming.
4: Yeah.
2: I gotcha. All right. That's interesting. I like that your mom did that, though. Any chance that those are still laying around in mom and dad's basement?
4: No, my mom has passed.
2: Oh, I'm sorry to hear that. But that's such a cool memory. I'm glad that floated into the front of your head and you called us. I hope you have a great day today.
4: Yeah, you too.
2: I think a lot of people are going to get ideas off of this. And instead of just having your kids set up their own Amazon cart, this is a better way to go, right?
3: I think so. I think it's I did do this with Liam for like ages 3 to 6, where I would put the catalog in front, get him a marker or whatever, and he'd circle every single
2: Here's a
3: thing.
2: Glue stick and a scissors, and here's the catalog. Now, I want all the stuff you want the most on the top.
3: Yeah.
2: And then filter it down, because I'm going to turn it upside down and get your stuff on the bottom.
3: And their time is occupied for a certain amount of time. David had texted in. My dad was a single parent. Christmases were about memories, not so much gifts. We'd chop down a tree, decorate it, eat pizza for Christmas Eve, and then Santa would come, and we'd always get what we wanted, but it was very low-key great memories.
2: That chop down the tree thing is cool. I wish that would have been part of my childhood.
3: I have a lot of friends that do that. My friend Hannah, my friend Julie, their families go out, and then they make it like a big... a big thing.
2: We had it 1 year, and I remember my dad just being so pissed that so much of the sap and needles were in the carpet. And I'm like, you're the dummy that put it in a carpeted living room.
3: Yeah, and who's the lucky person that has to remember to water it? You know, that would always be me. I was the oldest sibling, so my mom's like, you're on water duty.
2: Can't believe our house never burnt down.
3: Yeah.
2: I'm sure we had candles on that thing. It was dry as hell.
0: It's Kat and JJ in the Playhouse and on demand.
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5: For KBRFradio.com News, I'm News Director Derek Sidian. The surviving driver involved in Sunday's fatal crash near Earhart has been charged with vehicular manslaughter. Prosecutors say that at around 4:50 Sunday afternoon, 25-year-old Jacob Thatcher of Fergus Falls was heading south on U.S. Highway 59 in his Volkswagen Passat, and a Buick Regal was heading north when the two vehicles collided in the northbound lane. Thatcher was taken to Lake Region Hospital, and the driver of the Buick, 51-year-old Basrol Hassan Abukar of Pelican Rapids, was pronounced dead at the scene. Troopers spoke with Thatcher at the hospital, and he said he was driving at least 75 miles per hour in a 60-mile-per-hour speed zone and was swerving left and right, dealing with unbalanced tires and bad calipers on the vehicle. He also said that he had consumed a shooter of liquor in his vehicle before driving. Thatcher told troopers he became impatient with the vehicle in front of him going too slow and was going to pass it. He then remembered hitting the other vehicle head-on in its lane. Thatcher's blood was collected and has been sent to the Minnesota Bureau of Criminal Apprehension for analysis. A public comment session regarding body-worn cameras on police officers will be held on Monday, September 14th at 6 o'clock in the Fergus Falls City Council Chambers. The City of Fergus Falls will be equipping all sworn police officers with body-worn cameras. The primary use of these cameras is to capture evidence arising from police-citizen encounters. Police Chief Justin Paul says body-worn cameras have been shown to be a valuable tool when used by law enforcement. He says they reduce civil liability and effectively document interactions with the public. The body-worn camera policy information can be found on the Fergus Falls Police Department website. For KBRFradio.com News, I'm Derek Sidian. Get more news at KBRFradio.com. 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
6: Hit Music Channel 977 weather forecast for today, 85 and a slight chance of rain, otherwise partly cloudy. Tonight, 40% chance of rain with a low of 52. Tomorrow, partly sunny and 69. And then for Sunday, a slight chance of rain, a high of just 62 and partly cloudy. Then we'll head back to work on Monday with an 80% chance of rain and a high of 66. That's your weather forecast on Hit Music Channel 977. Good morning.
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1: Hit Music Channel 977 weather forecast for today, 85 and a slight chance of rain, otherwise partly cloudy. Tonight, 40% chance of rain with a low of 52. Tomorrow, partly sunny and 69. And then for Sunday, a slight chance of rain, a high of just 62 and partly cloudy. Then we'll head back to work on Monday with an 80% chance of rain and a high of 66. That's your weather forecast on Hit Music Channel 977. Good morning.
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1: 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Weather forecast for today, 85 and a slight chance of rain, otherwise partly cloudy. Tonight, 40% chance of rain with a low of 52. Tomorrow, partly sunny and 69. And then for Sunday, a slight chance of rain, a high of just 62 and partly cloudy. Then we'll head back to work on Monday with an 80% chance of rain and a high of 66. That's your weather forecast on Hit Music Channel 977. Good morning.
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2: This is your I-94 Ramp Cone Zone update. The 210 I-94 ramp is closed. The interchange ramps will be closed to all travelers during construction, and traffic to and from Highway 210 in Fergus Falls will be detoured to the County Road 1/Tower Road. Highway 210 will remain open for travelers during construction. Traffic will shift to one side of the bridge and will be reduced to one lane in each direction. For construction updates, visit the Fergus Falls Chamber at fergusfalls.com and click on the Cone Zone. 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This Cone Zone update is brought to you by Falls Laundromat. Laundry piling up while the roads are torn up? Falls Laundromat is open during construction. 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
1: For KBRFradio.com News, I'm News Director Derek Sidian. The surviving driver involved in Sunday's fatal crash near Earhart has been charged with vehicular manslaughter. Prosecutors say that at around 4:50 Sunday afternoon, 25-year-old Jacob Thatcher of Fergus Falls was heading south on U.S. Highway 59 in his Volkswagen Passat, and a Buick Regal was heading north when the two vehicles collided in the northbound lane. Thatcher was taken to Lake Region Hospital, and the driver of the Buick, 51-year-old Basrol Hassan Abukar of Pelican Rapids, was pronounced dead at the scene. Troopers spoke with Thatcher at the hospital, and he said he was driving at least 75 miles per hour in a 60-mile-per-hour speed zone and was swerving left and right, dealing with unbalanced tires and bad calipers on the vehicle. He also said that he had consumed a shooter of liquor in his vehicle before driving. Thatcher told troopers he became impatient with the vehicle in front of him going too slow and was going to pass it. He then remembered hitting the other vehicle head-on in its lane. Thatcher's blood was collected and has been sent to the Minnesota Bureau of Criminal Apprehension for analysis. A public comment session regarding body-worn cameras on police officers will be held on Monday, September 14th at 6 o'clock in the Fergus Falls City Council Chambers. The City of Fergus Falls will be equipping all sworn police officers with body-worn cameras. The primary use of these cameras is to capture evidence arising from police-citizen encounters. Police Chief Justin Paul says body-worn cameras have been shown to be a valuable tool when used by law enforcement. He says they reduce civil liability and effectively document interactions with the public. The body-worn camera policy information can be found on the Fergus Falls Police Department website. For KBRFradio.com News, I'm Derek Sidian. Get more news at KBRFradio.com. 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
2: Here's your Hit Music Channel 977 weather, looking at maybe the mid-80s this afternoon. Pretty good chance for some showers and thundershowers this evening, but we eventually clear off with a northwest wind, and then we'll cool off to the lower 50s. Saturday, sunshine, upper 60s to 70. Upper 40s on Saturday night, and a slight chance for shower activity on Sunday as well. Nice and cool, lower 60s. There's your forecast on Hit Music Channel 977.
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This is your I-94 Ramp Cone Zone update. The 210 I-94 ramp is closed. The interchange ramps will be closed to all travelers during construction, and traffic to and from Highway 210 in Fergus Falls will be detoured to the County Road 1/Tower Road. Highway 210 will remain open for travelers during construction. Traffic will shift to one side of the bridge and will be reduced to one lane in each direction. For construction updates, visit the Fergus Falls Chamber at fergusfalls.com and click on the Cone Zone. 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This Cone Zone update is brought to you by Falls Laundromat. Laundry piling up while the roads are torn up? Falls Laundromat is open during construction. 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
2: Here's your Hit Music Channel 977 weather, looking at maybe the mid-80s this afternoon. Pretty good chance for some showers and thundershowers this evening, but we eventually clear off with a northwest wind, and then we'll cool off to the lower 50s. Saturday, sunshine, upper 60s to 70, upper 40s on Saturday night, and a slight chance for shower activity on Sunday as well. Nice and cool, lower 60s. There's your forecast on Hit Music Channel 977.
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3: Here's your Hit Music Channel 977 weather, looking at maybe the mid-80s this afternoon. Pretty good chance for some showers and thundershowers this evening, but we eventually clear off with a northwest wind, and then we'll cool off to the lower 50s. Saturday, sunshine, upper 60s to 70, upper 40s on Saturday night, and a slight chance for shower activity on Sunday as well. Nice and cool, lower 60s. There's your forecast on Hit Music Channel 977.
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0: 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Jordan Rasmussen has a record of standing up for taxpayers, but he knows the job isn't finished. 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
10: This is your I-94 Ramp Cone Zone update. The 210 I-94 ramp is closed. The interchange ramps will be closed to all travelers during construction, and traffic to and from Highway 210 in Fergus Falls will be detoured to the County Road 1/Tower Road. Highway 210 will remain open for travelers during construction. Traffic will shift to one side of the bridge and will be reduced to one lane in each direction. For construction updates, visit the Fergus Falls Chamber at fergusfalls.com and click on the Cone Zone. 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This Cone Zone update is brought to you by Falls Laundromat. Laundry piling up while the roads are torn up? Falls Laundromat is open during construction. 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
2: Here's your Hit Music Channel 977 weather, looking at maybe the mid-80s this afternoon. Pretty good chance for some showers and thundershowers this evening, but we eventually clear off with a northwest wind, and then we'll cool off to the lower 50s. Saturday, sunshine, upper 60s to 70, upper 40s on Saturday night, and a slight chance for shower activity on Sunday as well. Nice and cool, lower 60s. There's your forecast on Hit Music Channel 977.
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1: Here's your hit music channel 977 weather, looking at maybe the mid 80s this afternoon. Pretty good chance for some showers and thundershowers this evening, but we eventually clear off with a northwest wind and then we'll cool off to the lower 50s. Saturday, sunshine, upper 60s to 70, upper 40s on Saturday night, and a slight chance for shower activity on Sunday as well. Nice and cool, lower 60s. There's your forecast on Hit Music Channel 977.
2: Weather can shift quickly and sometimes become dangerous. Listen for the latest weather forecast and the latest reports from the Weather Spotter Network. 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
1: Here's your Hit Music Channel 977 weather, looking at maybe the mid-80s this afternoon. Pretty good chance for some showers and thundershowers this evening, but we eventually clear off with a northwest wind, and then we'll cool off to the lower 50s. Saturday, sunshine, upper 60s to 70, upper 40s on Saturday night, and a slight chance for shower activity on Sunday as well. Nice and cool, lower 60s. There's your forecast on Hit Music Channel 977.
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3: For KBRFradio.com News, I'm News Director Derek Sidian. The surviving driver involved in Sunday's fatal crash near Earhart has been charged with vehicular manslaughter. Prosecutors say that at around 4:50 Sunday afternoon, 25-year-old Jacob Thatcher of Fergus Falls was heading south on U.S. Highway 59 in his Volkswagen Passat, and a Buick Regal was heading north when the two vehicles collided in the northbound lane. Thatcher was taken to Lake Region Hospital, and the driver of the Buick, 51-year-old Basro Hassan Abukar of Pelican Rapids, was pronounced dead at the scene. Troopers spoke with Thatcher at the hospital, and he said he was driving at least 75 miles per hour in a 60-mile-per-hour speed zone and was swerving left and right, dealing with unbalanced tires and bad calipers on the vehicle. He also said that he had consumed a shooter of liquor in his vehicle before driving. Thatcher told troopers he became impatient with the vehicle in front of him going too slow and was going to pass it. He then remembered hitting the other vehicle head-on in its lane. Thatcher's blood was collected and has been sent to the Minnesota Bureau of Criminal Apprehension for analysis. A public comment session regarding body-worn cameras on police officers will be held on Monday, September 14th at 6 o'clock in the Fergus Falls City Council Chambers. The City of Fergus Falls will be equipping all sworn police officers with body-worn cameras. The primary use of these cameras is to capture evidence arising from police-citizen encounters. Police Chief Justin Paul says body-worn cameras have been shown to be a valuable tool when used by law enforcement. He says they reduce civil liability and effectively document interactions with the public. The body-worn camera policy information can be found on the Fergus Falls Police Department website. For KBRFradio.com News, I'm Derek Sidian. 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
4: It's your forecast on Hit Music Channel 977. Going early on tonight, we're going to see some showers and a few thunderstorms eventually clearing up. Down to 53 for our low. To 69 and sunny for Saturday, 66 Sunday, 64 and some rain on Monday. That's your forecast on Hit Music Channel 977.
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9: 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Zion Hedemarken is located on Summit Avenue in Fergus Falls. 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
2: It's your forecast on Hit Music Channel 977. Going early on tonight, we're going to see some showers and a few thunderstorms eventually clearing up. Down to 53 for our low. The 69 and sunny for Saturday, 66 Sunday, 64 and some rain on Monday. That's your forecast on Hit Music Channel 977.
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1: Lifeline.
2: Oh, yeah. Me, I'm going to be running a .0002K this weekend to raise awareness for laziness.

0: 877. Hello, Liveline. What do you want to hear?
1: Could we hear that?
2: I don't know. Noah Kahan?
0: Yeah, what do you like by him?
2: I don't even know the name.
1: He doesn't know any names. Just pick a random one, I guess.
0: Any of them. All right, well, Orbiter is pretty big right now.
1: Okay.
0: All right, what's your name?
1: That sounds great. I'm Abel.
0: Abel. And are you able to tell me where you're calling from?
1: Yeah, we're on the road right now. We're heading to a mountain bike race in the Tetons.
0: Oh, in Idaho?
1: Yeah, in Idaho.
0: Cool. What's that like?
1: It's kind of boring so far. It's got right now.
0: Well, you got a whole night ahead of you, and I hope it's a great time. Thank you for calling Liveline.
1: Yeah, thank you so much. Bye.

0: we always say that. What are we going to do?
1: Oh, yeah, it's going to be an awful show. We have nothing going on. You shouldn't listen. I was scrolling through Instagram earlier today, and I saw that these people just put out a brand new song. I didn't even think they were still together. After all, they only had one hit. It was in 2013, and we want to know if you remember.

0: 617. Live line, who sings it?
1: Is it Alive by Cruella?
0: That's right. Yes, it is, and you're the winner. Who is this?
1: Michael.
0: Michael, where are you calling from?
1: Yep, calling from Mankato, Minnesota.
0: How did you remember that?
1: I actually have it on my Spotify.
0: Oh, it's such a great song.
1: It is a good song. It's a catchy tune.
0: Well, we're going to send you, Michael, a fabulous Live Line trophy, which will be at your house in the next 2 weeks. You can proudly display this incredible thing that marks your achievement for the rest of your life.
1: Thank you.
2: You put the live in the line and you mix it all up. You put the live in the line and you drink it all up. Live Line.
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1: Young, Wild, and Free. Wiz Khalifa.
0: That is a good song. What's your name?
1: Zyler Wilson.
0: Where are you calling from, Zyler Wilson?
1: Duncan, Oklahoma.
0: Sounds like you just woke up.
1: I just started hitting the cart.
0: You started hitting your cart?
1: Yeah.
0: A little smoke?
1: Yeah.
0: All right. Is it flavored?
1: Yeah.
0: What's the
1: blueberry
0: flavor?
1: Blueberry yum yum.
0: Blueberry yum yum?
1: Yeah. Well, I'm fixing to quit because I'm fixing to get a job 22 an hour, so.
0: Oh, well, good luck. That's a bad habit, and if you can get rid of it, you'll feel a lot better. I'm sure your wallet will appreciate it, too. Thanks for calling Liveline. Have a great weekend.
1: All right.

0: 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Hello, Liveline. What do you want to hear?
1: Can you play Hey Soul Sister by Train?
0: Hey, hey. Who's this?
1: Nathan.
0: Nathan, where are you calling from?
1: Yuma, Arizona.
0: What are you doing tonight?
1: I'm about to eat dinner.
0: Yeah? Who's there in the background? I hear some other people, too.
1: My mom and my brother.
0: Can you get everybody to scream and yell for us? That's funny. Any other big plans this weekend?
1: What?
0: Do you have any big plans this weekend? Anything you're going to be doing?
1: Not really.
0: Oh, all right. Well, let's have a party, shall we?
1: Yeah.
0: Thanks for calling Liveline. Here

0: 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Hello, live line. What do you want to hear?
1: Hi, can you play Post Malone? Rockstar.
0: Oh, that is a good party song. What's your name?
1: My name is Melissa.
2: Ooh.
1: And I'm with my best friend, Sarah.
0: Hey, that's cool. What are you two doing this weekend?
1: We're dumpster diving.
0: Dumpster diving?
1: Yeah, seriously. Right now, we're dumpster diving. We have some good right now.
0: Like what?
1: Okay, so we found a couple bottles of Bago. We found some party 4th of July decorations.
0: Oh, my gosh.
1: What else did we find, Sarah? Some India stuff. I don't know. It's pretty cool.
0: Have you found any Christmas trees or Halloween decorations?
1: Oh, no, yeah. That comes out next week.
0: Why would people be throwing it away before?
1: We got the schedule. No, they do.
0: That's funny. Keep us updated. We'll be here all night long. We need you to call us back every time you find something interesting, all right? People will be tuned in waiting to hear from you.
1: Okay, definitely.

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0: Well, we're back here in our Olson Oil Company pregame show. Hillcrest at home against Rosse, Little Lake Conference matchup. And the Tigers 0-1 on the season. The Comets are 1-0. Rosse losing last week to Kitson County Central 27-0. Hillcrest won at Northern Freeze 14-8. They are going to come here now with the national anthem and the color guard. So with respect, we're going to take a break. And we'll come back with more, and we'll introduce tonight's starting lineups brought to you by Nelson Auto Center of Fergus Falls. But first, we will take a break and be back with more on our pregame show after this.
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And back here at Hillcrest, and a extra special national anthem here tonight with the color guard coming out and on the 25th anniversary of 9/11. Thoughts and prayers with all the people affected by that, of course, and we're so thankful for the first responders, and not only first responders in New York that day, but the people every day that put their life on the line to help others. So special day, and the colors were out here tonight at Hillcrest on the 25th anniversary of 9/11. Back to the action and the broadcast with Hillcrest and Rosse. It's time to introduce our starting lineup, brought to you by Nelson Auto Center of Fergus Falls. And first, we'll start off with the Rosse Tigers. We have their defensive starting lineup. The Tigers 0-1 on the season. At middle linebacker, a sophomore, number 0, Ryan Metzger. Cornerback, junior, number 2, Mason Heidecker. Junior, number 3, outside linebacker, Asher Cadel. Cornerback, sophomore, number 5, Colin Jacobson. Senior, outside linebacker, number 7, Ben Metzger. Freshman, safety, number 8, William Phillips. At nose guard, a senior, number 44, Carter Davenport. Defensive end, senior, number 67, James Stockinger. And defensive line, senior, number 69, Wyatt Irish. Joel Meyer, the head coach of the Rosse Tigers. This is our Nelson Auto Center starting lineups. Now for the home team, the Hillcrest Comets. Comets 1-0 on the season. Their offensive starting lineup, wide receiver, junior, number 5, Maddox House. A senior quarterback, number 6, Samuel Swenson. Senior running back, number 9, Drake Veldhaus. Senior wide receiver, number 11, Maverick Peterson. At tight end, senior number 22, Isaac Hamilton. At fullback, sophomore number 24, Eli Walkup. And the three offensive linemen, senior number 45, Xander Knudsen. Freshman number 66, Braden Miller. And freshman number 91, Drew Knudsen. Corey Fry, the head coach of the Hillcrest Lutheran Academy Comets. He's assisted by Derek Clark, J.P. Stender, Chad Brown, Eric Knudsen, Steve Malie, and Wade Miller. And that is tonight's starting lineups, brought to you by Nelson Auto Center on Highway 210 West in Fergus Falls. All right, getting ready to go here. It was pretty warm here just a little bit ago, and then and now it's starting to cool off a bit. The wind is starting to pick up, and the temperature is supposed to go down down ever so slightly as the evening progresses. The wind's supposed to come up a little bit as the evening progresses, so it should cool off as we move along. And Rosse will kick it away to open the game. And their kicker is number 11, Wesley Phillips, senior. He's also a wide receiver and defensive back for the Tigers. And receiving for the Comets back deep is going to be Maddox House and Maverick Peterson. And looking forward to this Little Lake Conference football matchup here tonight from John Lucky Field here at Hillcrest Lutheran Academy in Fergus Falls. So Wesley Phillips ready to go. He approaches the football and he lets it fly, and it is nice kick over the heads of the Comets and into the end zone. It'll be a touchback, and Hillcrest will have it first and 10 at their own 20-yard line here to start things off. Hillcrest a winner and a grinded-out victory last week. That was at Northern Freeze. Led 14-0 at the half, and Northern Freeze came back, got a score, had a chance with a drive late, but the Comet defense came up big to get a fourth down stop with a couple minutes to go. Tigers had a tough opponent their first game at home to Kitson County Central, losing that one 27-0 was the final there. Well, Swenson will work out of the pistol here for the Comets to start things off. He's back to pass, looks to his left. That pass is complete. It's Hamilton, tries to sidestep one man, goes forward. He's got a first down up to about the 33, maybe the 34-yard line, and a good completion on the first play of the game. Isaac Hamilton, the starting tight end, with the reception, and the Comets move the chains on their first play. It'll be first and 10 at the Hillcrest 34-yard line. Hillcrest two receivers right. Swenson out of the pistol again. Walk up
flank to his left and Veldhaus right behind him. And it'll be Veldhaus with the ball moving to his left, wrapped up, and looks like no gain on the play. Good pursue and tackle there. That was Wyatt Irish on the tackle for Grasse. And it looks like no gain on the play, and it'll bring up second down and 10. Well, the primary running back last week, Micah Rasmussen, junior running back, he's out with the injury, and he's going to be out probably for at least a couple weeks. So Drake Veldhaus in the lineup here tonight as a starting running back, along with Eli Walkup, should see plenty of carries here tonight. Hillcrest second and 10 out of the pistol again. A receiver to each side. Swanson back to pass, looking left. It's intercepted on the near side and getting knocked out of bounds. On the interception was Colin Jacobson. He has a miscommunication there. Swanson thought his receiver was going to stop for the shorter pass, and he went for a long one, and Jacobson was able to read it and go right in front of it, and it's an interception. And Rossi is going to have the ball in great field position. So first and 10 for Rossi. They'll have it at the Hillcrest 32-yard line. And working out of the shotgun here for Rossi is senior quarterback Ben Metzger. Lefty dumps off the pass, incomplete. A little bit of a dangerous pass there as Hamilton was wrapped around the intended receiver. I think their intended receiver was Wesley Phillips for Rossi. So it'll be an incomplete pass. Second down and 10 here for the Tigers at the Comet 32-yard line. Big play there by Colin Jacobson with the interception. Gives Rossi the ball in good position. Second down and 10, and Metzger out of the gun here once again. He's running to his left, trying to get outside. Gets by one man, but the Comets converge quickly and bring down Metzger. And that is probably going to be a loss. Good tackle there by Maverick Peterson. And it'll be a loss of one on that design quarterback run for Ben Metzger. So it'll be third down and 11. First quarter of play, no score on our Park Region scoreboard. 10-18 to play in the first quarter. And Metzger again will work out of the shotgun. One receiver to his left, handoff. And up the middle, cutting back, working his way forward. Good yardage there up to about the 26-yard line. Pretty solid gain there. The runner was Asher Cadel. That'll be a gain of about 8 yards on the play. Fourth and 3 here coming up. So Cadel with the carry. And fourth down and a long 3 at the Hillcrest 25-yard line. So big play here right off the bat. Tigers trying to keep the chains moving. Hillcrest trying to get the ball back. Out of the shotgun is Metzger. Hands it off to Cadel. Moves left. Tripped up, and he's brought down short. Big play by the Comet defense. And that is going to be probably a loss of a yard. And the Comet